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Here's Punks in the Beer Light by Silver Jews.

Alright guys, I'm back. The song you just heard, or some songs you just heard, were Blue Baby by Avlov, Screw the HOA, I Want to Play Tennis by Frontega, and Cracking Up by The Jesus and Mary Chain, and Punks in the Beer Light by Silver Jews. Let's see. Let's do some concert calendar. On Monday, September 21st, Bikini Kill and Killin' Lunsford playing at College Street Music Hall in New Haven. 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On Thursday, September 24th, Buzzcocks playing at Daryl's House in Pauling, 50 years, or, well, it's their 50-year anniversary tour. On Friday, September 25th, Black Veil Brides playing at Toyota Oakdale Theater in Wallingford. And, yeah, I'll come back and say some more afterwards in, like, the second hour of my show. So let's continue on with Stars by Hum.

Hey, I'm back again, of course. The song you just heard was Soul and Fire by Sebado. You Should See the Other Guy by Mildly Allergic. 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And I'm pretty sure he started this off with Stars by Hum. So, the time's now 9 p.m., and you're listening to WXCI Danbury on FM at 91.7 and streaming online at WXCI.org from Western Connecticut State University. 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

0: do it.
1: Okay, guys, I'm back once again. The song you just heard was... Uh-oh, if I remember. It was June 2, or June 2nd, however you want to pronounce that, by Wednesday. And before that was Frogs by Failure. I think I already said everything else. 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The Monastery, Wednesday, 6 to 8 p.m. Enjoy if you want to. And yeah, that was yesterday, and I was there for that. It's always a fun show. 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

Alright guys, I'm back. 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
1: Mm-hmm.
0: Hey guys, we're back. Can you hear that?
2: Definitely, 100%.
0: Awesome. Is my...
3: I hear Steven so well.
2: You hear me so well when I'm whispering in your ears, Mr. DJ Low.
3: That's me. Kay. Mr. Steven. Mr. Not DJ Steven. Formerly known as Cortex.
0: He's always known as Cortex. What are you talking about?
3: No, Cortex died. Did you not hear?
0: Oh.
2: It's DJ Barry.
0: Yes,
3: DJ Barry.
0: DJ Barry.
3: Yeah, we got DJ Barry, DJ Scary, and DJ Cherry.
0: Are you DJ Scary?
3: I'm DJ Scary, aka okay. DJ Scary.
2: Don't do that. Don't do that. Please don't do that.
3: You're listening to WXCI. I think I did that bit last time. I can't really.
0: You can't do that again.
3: I can scare them, though. I can be like, boo! Boo!
0: Hey, don't yell into the mic. That hurts.
3: Call in if it hurts. Phone number is 203-837-9924. If your ears are hurt, DJ Cherry is personally liable.
0: What?
3: Thank you.
0: No, that's not true, guys. Let's do some concert calendar, though, and then we can have a normal conversation.
2: Who's playing around town?
3: Tell us.
0: Around town.
3: Tell us.
0: Okay, I'm going to.
3: Tell us.
0: God, I
3: Tell
0: am.
3: Us.
2: We're so eager. We're beavers. We're building dams, and we're going to knock it down.
0: How much wood could a woodchuck chuck if a woodchuck could chuck wood?
2: It's a good
3: How
2: question
3: How much
2: to
3: cherry
2: ask.
3: Could a DJ cherry if a DJ cherry could cherry DJs?
0: Yes. Yeah. Anyways, to Tuesday.
2: How many cherries could you pop a cherry if a Perry pop cherry? Pirate pop a strawberry cherry.
0: Hey, yo.
3: Censor.
0: Hey, I'm going to turn your mic off if you're going to keep talking like that, okay? Okay.
3: Ooh,
0: Tuesday, September 29th, UB40 playing at Ridgefield Playhouse in Ridgefield. On
2: Never
0: Wednesday,
2: been.
0: September 30th, Robin Trower playing at Ridgefield Playhouse in Ridgefield. On Wednesday, September 30th, In This Moment with Hollywood Undead and I See Stars playing.
2: Hollywood Undead is still around?
0: I guess, yeah.
2: I haven't heard that name since middle school.
0: Hey, they're still here.
2: Hey, if he listens to them, hey, Hollywood's playing.
0: Hollywood Undead and I See Stars playing at College Street Music Hall in New Haven.
2: Good for them, College Street, yeah.
0: Yeah. And then also on Wednesday, September 30th, Deltron 3030 playing at...
3: Yo, I'm going to be there.
2: DJ Wait, Low and DJ actually? Moose is
3: yeah,
2: going
3: yeah,
2: to that.
3: Me, Moose, and another DJ.
0: Welcome,
3: Mr. Nico. We all have BIP
2: They're
3: going to
2: go see Deltron.
3: So Deltron, what is it, Toad's Place in...
0: Yeah, it's Toad's Place in
2: New Haven. In the Nine Square. Shout out to New Haven. If you in the Nine Square right now, raise a drink, raise a toast. Please, them my peoples out there. Woo, baby! shout out DJ Beautiful. Shacky out there, man. I love you.
0: All right. Let's see, what else is there? Wait. Friday, October 2nd, the Smashing Pumpkins playing at TD Garden in Boston.
3: In Boston?
0: Yeah.
3: It's pretty far away, but that's
2: wait,
3: cool.
2: Wait, what is it? TD Garden?
0: TD Garden.
2: In Boston?
0: Yeah.
2: Yo, who cares about Boston, man? Boston, yo. I'll show you what's Boston like, yo. Come to Connecticut, man. You won't get back to Boston, baby.
3: Stop, you're being pretty
0: you're
3: loud
0: so
3: right
0: loud.
3: Now.
0: So loud.
2: It's okay. Sorry.
0: You don't understand
2: yo,
0: how loud
2: you are. Yo, 203 till I die, baby.
0: I'm actually 860.
2: Yeah, you are.
0: Anyways. Also Friday, October 2nd, Geese playing at Westside Tennis Club, which is Forest Hill Stadium in Queens.
2: That's Cameron Winter?
0: Cameron Winter, yes.
2: That's cool.
0: Yeah.
2: I haven't gotten into them yet. You think I should?
0: Geese, their album Getting Killed is really good.
2: Is that the one where like...
0: It's blue. Yeah, with the trumpet.
2: Okay.
0: It's so good. Their song Taxes, awesome.
2: Okay. Any recommendation from DJ Cherry is a good recommendation, listeners. Listen up.
3: And make sure to call up with your recommendations while playing.
0: Yeah, if you have recommendations for Cortex, call up 203-837-9924.
2: I yearned for the good music, baby.
0: I turned you down.
2: It's okay. You turned everyone down. Huh?
0: I did, yeah. Saturday, October 3rd, Snail Mail and Soccer Mommy playing at College Street Music Hall in New Haven.
3: Wow. A lot of shows in New
2: did
3: Haven.
2: Did you not just play some Snail Mail?
0: I didn't. I got recommended Snail Mail.
2: Oh, you got recommended
0: by
2: Snail
0: DJ,
2: Mail.
0: By
2: DJ
0: Monk.
2: Big Baby Monk.
0: Yes.
3: DJ Baby Monkey.
2: Shout out to all the Big Monk and Baby Monk out there, you know.
0: Shout out.
3: All the monks.
0: Yes. On
2: in perpetuity.
0: Wait, I want to say this one, and then we can have a conversation.
2: Yeah,
3: what's the last one?
0: Sunday, October 4th, Slater playing at Brooklyn Paramount in Brooklyn.
2: Yes, that's going to be a good one.
0: That is probably going to be fun.
2: Yo, get your sunglasses, get your leather out. You know it's going to be a good show. Come on.
0: Yep. Get it. Wow, I can hear us Like, I can hear... Don't do that again.
3: Can you hear? Can you hear the background?
0: I can hear the outside.
2: It's a bunch of gabber going on outside, you know?
3: It's
2: a little lively life here at the station tonight. Can you blame them? They like to have a little fun.
0: It's always lively.
2: As DJ Lo says, little rabble rousers.
0: Yes.
3: Rousing the rabble. Rousing.
0: You know, there's a song called Rabble Rouser.
2: By?
0: It's KMFDM backwards. So
3: Wait, what? You're confusing us. You're confusing the listeners as well, I'm sure.
2: So DFKM?
0: What?
3: Huh?
0: Huh? It's MDFMK. That's the name of the band. What,
3: can you try to pronounce that?
0: That's literally how you say it.
2: Oh, mod.
3: Wait a minute. Oh, it's a word we can't say.
2: Hey,
3: oh,
2: fellas, no. The time's now 9:36. 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
3: FM. I'm supposed to do that.
0: Hey, it's not time for that yet, but...
2: Gotta let them know.
0: You could still do that. Yeah, it's fine, I guess. Anything else you guys want to talk about, or should I go back to more music?
2: What was the inspiration for tonight regarding your tunes, your show?
0: My inspiration was Interpol.
2: Okay. Did you hear the new Interpol album yet?
0: I have not.
2: I haven't either.
3: How
2: What's
3: new
2: it
3: is
2: called?
3: It?
2: Like last month? 2 months ago? Really? Last month, yeah.
3: Sweet.
2: Came out in August.
0: Oh, really? Wait, let me look.
2: Like, the album cover is like a chandelier, and, like, the chandelier's cameras.
3: Has anybody heard it?
0: That's actually
3: is it good?
0: So cool.
2: It's actually, like, really woke, you know? That's...
0: Like the flock camera?
2: Yeah. It's, like, just security cameras, but I think it's, you know, Paul Banks is, like, you know, total image of what he's going for.
0: Okay. Did you listen to it? Not yet, right?
2: Not yet. I've heard a song.
0: Was that song good?
2: It was pretty good. You know, I'm not a fan of Paul Banks' vocals, honestly, because I feel like...
0: You don't like his vocals.
2: After, like, the second album, it just doesn't sound like the first album, like Turn on the Bright Lights or...
0: That album is so...
2: It is good.
0: I just re-listened to that album, like, a couple days ago.
2: Mm-hmm.
0: So good. So good. I think Stella Was a Diver and She's Always Down.
2: Yeah.
0: Is the best song.
2: And what's it called? Song 2? That's a good one.
0: Song 2?
2: Yeah.
0: Yeah, you're on the wrong band, buddy.
2: No. It's called Song. You know
3: song
2: how they have
3: two,
2: Song 1 and Song 2?
0: Dude, it's Blink? Obstacle 1 and Obstacle 2.
2: Obstacle
0: song 2 is Blur.
2: Pardon me.
3: Blur, Blink.
2: Yeah. Woohoo!
0: So yeah, that's Song 2.
2: Song 2. I mean, Obstacle 2, my apologies.
0: Yeah, Obstacle 2 is good. I think Obstacle 1
2: I'm
0: is
2: a little Three Sheets to the Wind, you know?
0: Obstacle 1, I think, is better than Obstacle 2, though.
2: So. You know, the whole album's really great.
0: The whole album's great.
2: Yeah.
0: I honestly think NYC is, like,
2: the
0: so
2: best
0: good.
2: Song ever.
0: And I did just play that on my show.
2: Mm-hmm.
0: That was number one.
2: That's one of the best albums to listen to when you're riding on the subway, actually.
0: That makes sense.
2: Yeah, right?
0: Yeah, that makes a lot of sense. Oh my gosh, my music was playing and I didn't even know this.
2: It's okay, we have technology.
1: We forgive you, DJ Cherry.
0: Thanks, guys.
3: Well,
0: okay, that's awkward.
3: anyways.
0: Wow, how many songs did I get through, actually?
2: Maybe one or two.
0: Well, we wasted some time. Awesome.
2: Who Hope said that have... time was put up to... good waste. It was made up for good use.
0: It was
3: Steven's
0: good
3: saying
0: use.
3: That we didn't waste our time at all.
2: Never.
3: We
0: right.
3: spent it together.
2: The time
0: you
2: we
0: did,
2: have on this
0: know,
2: earth
0: guys,
2: together is
0: you got,
2: well
0: you guys,
2: spent.
0: You guys
3: conversing
0: are so
3: about,
0: right.
3: about loser music like Interpol.
2: Okay, Mr. Aphex.
0: Yeah, Aphex Twin, IDM.
2: Okay, Mr. IDM.
3: Mac DeMarco, Deftones. I love them all.
0: All right. Well, here's Intravenous by Catherine Wheel.
2: Let it play.
0: Yes.
3: Wow.
2: 91.

0: Alright guys, I'm once again back. Let me put the headphones on so I can hear.
1: Yo.
0: Yeah, I'm gonna try and make this short and sweet because people are waiting to go on air.
1: Yep.
0: Can you not whisper? Thanks. Anyways. You did not. Anyways, okay guys, stop.
1: I think you left the refrigerator running with the oven on.
0: Stop! Alright, you just heard Ginger by Lilies, Drive It All Over Me by My Bloody Valentine, Last Train to Satansville by Swerve Driver, Crutch by Pinback, and we started this off with Intravenous by Catherine Wheel. I'm gonna switch it over to Automation, and then not the Moose mix yet, but like Trainee. The Moose is training someone.
1: Ooh.
0: Can't wait to hear it. So let's go to the Man in the Machine, DJ Automation.
1: Ooh.
0: Oh, also guys, you're listening to WXCI Danbury on FM at 91.7, streaming online at WXCI.org from Western Connecticut State University. 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

0: I want to share just a personal story about WestCon. I'm going to be blunt. WestCon was not on the top of my list. I was planning to leave the state. I was going to walk on and play football, try to walk on at a Division I program. And I had some personal things happen that kind of knocked that out of the way. And I was stuck. And I said, uh-oh, where am I going to go? I have to do something. And it was Coach Drew Owens. Nobody in this booth knows him. He's been gone for a while. But came to one of my high school games and said, hey, why don't you check out WestCon? And I came to WestCon, and within minutes, I was like, oh, this place is cool. I'm close enough to home, but still far enough away, about 40 minutes out. And just a community. I was nervous about the split campus, but it's like two different, it's cool because you have two different, it's like two different worlds, right? So again, for somebody that, you know, wasn't necessarily thinking WestCon that ended up coming here, it really is a hidden gem in the state, in the Northeast. Listen, I'm biased, but it's my favorite state school.
1: Hello, hello, everybody on the airwaves. It is I, the trainee. So, you know, it is kind of my final session today, in training and making sure I got everything down. So I got a little something a little different because I've been feeling, you know, not the happiest person ever. So I put a little something that's a little bit more grungier, I would say. Nothing too crazy than what you guys have heard before. But it's definitely going to be something different from what you guys have heard from me. That being said, let's get you guys started. And remember, guys, you're listening to WXCI 91.7.

Alrighty, alrighty. So you guys heard a couple different songs there from my playlist. You had Hard Times by Paramore. You also had Paranoia by Porchlight, Hayloft by Mother, and then you had Brittle Bones Nikki by Rare Americans. That being said, I got a little PSA for you guys. So, Literacy for Incarcerated Teens, or well known as LIT, works to end illiteracy among New York's incarcerated young people by inspiring them to read. LIT works to support the libraries in New York, juvenile detention centers, and provide reading material literacy programs for those incarcerated in New York's juvenile facilities. More information is available at literacyforincarceratedteens.org. That being said, I got a couple other things here for you guys. Definitely feel like you're going to like this next artist I got here for you guys. I don't want to say too much, but let's get back to it.

Alrighty, alrighty, y'all. So, you guys just heard The Last Lie by Area Bite. And then, Why You Only Call Me When You're High by Arctic Monkeys. You know, something a little slower paced for that last one. That being said, I got a couple things here from our concert calendar for you guys. So, for one, for starters, we have on Saturday, October 17th, the Damn the Flaming Groovies and the Corettes. They're playing at District Music Hall in Norwalk. On Sunday, October 18th, you have All Them Witches and Emma Roof. They're also playing District Music Hall in Norwalk. Oh, I honestly might have to go through those. That's my hometown, y'all. You know, shout out Norwalk, my hometown. And then on Thursday, October 22nd, you have Beck playing at Brooklyn Paramount in Brooklyn, New York. Saturday, October 24th, you have Los Lobos playing at The Warehouse at FTC in Fairfield. And then we have on Sunday, October 25th, all right, almost before Halloween, a couple days before Halloween there, Insane Clown Posse playing at The Webster in Hartford. That being said, back to the music for you guys.

I know. You guys are enjoying the music, and you're probably super tired of my voice at this point. But I got to do a quick little show promo for you guys. So, The Flight with DJ 22 Pilots. 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And then I'll get you guys back to the music.

0: 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I lied to my friends, yeah, when we hung out. I broke promises because I told them.
1: 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Other than that, guys, I'm going to keep playing some bangers out here. So we'll just keep going with that.

Alrighty, I know. You're so tired of, you know, hearing me talk. But I gotta let you guys know that you're listening to WXCI Danbury 91.7, coming straight from the Midtown campus of Western Connecticut State University. And now I'm gonna shut up and let you guys keep listening to some good tunes.

0: Alrighty, y'all. I know. It is me again, like for the umpteenth time. But I do want to do a quick little show promo here for you guys. 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Now, I know that we had a fun time for the last hour-ish or so, but I do gotta give up the time so we can get some other people in here and you guys can listen to some other tunes. And hopefully, you know, you'll see me guys here in a little bit, and by then I figure out my DJ name. But, you know, guys, I'm gonna set it back to automation real quick, and you know, you guys can enjoy the music.
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Hello, everybody. I hope everyone is having a lovely night as you are all tuned in to 91.7 WXCI. All right. Let's see what we can figure out what to play tonight, since I'm allowed to play anything right now. I think we're going to start pretty classic, eventually move up into some modern day music. Here is some Elvis to start off.

All right. That was Jackson 5 with I Want You Back. And right now, I'm going to bring you a little PSA. The U.S. immigration system operates in a way that is often difficult to navigate. The legal rights and protections the citizens hold are not offended to immigrants, leaving them vulnerable to severe consequences like deportation. However, finding specialized representation is difficult and expensive. Hispanic Federation offers several legal services that help immigrant communities members navigate the immigration system. 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All right. Pretty nice night tonight. 11:22. Very thankful for anyone that's listening right now, and I mean anybody. Now, we're gonna go back to the music. Probably go a little bit more modern now. Maybe some Balu Brigada with the song Backseat.

All right. You just listened to Sweet Boy by Malcolm Todd. And now that I have the time to, we're going to read out some future shows. So we're going to start in October, just to give you guys a bit of advance. On October 1st, we have Steam Powered Giraffe playing at the Webster in Hartford. Steam Powered Giraffe, that's a funny name. October 2nd, following with Geese, not Goose, Geese, playing at the Westside Tennis Club in Forest Hills, also located in Queens. Same day is the Smashing Pumpkins playing at TD Garden in Boston, Massachusetts. Also on October 2nd is Twisted Sister with Sebastian Bach at the Big E Arena in West Springfield, Massachusetts. Then on October 3rd is Snail Mail. I wouldn't want my mail delivered by a snail, me personally. And Soccer Mommy. Yeah, you heard that right. Soccer Mommy. Maybe she'll bring some goldfish and some fruit snacks for the whole team. Playing at College Street Music Hall in New Haven. Then, on October 4th is Slater. Playing at the Brooklyn Paramount in... Take a guess. Brooklyn. The Linda Lindas are playing at Toad's Place in New Haven. Toad's Place. Maybe I'll get a mushroom there. Get bigger. And now for our local band promos with Wavelength with Ken from Danbury. Not the Barbie House. 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Kick off the weekend with Ken, guest DJs, and friends. Lively banter. Oh, it's not negative banter. Thank goodness. And great tunes every Friday from 3 to 5, only right here at 91.7 WXCI. Everything goes better with WXCI. And now, after getting our quick readings done, we're going to figure out what we can play for everybody. Just to get some calm vibes going. Nothing too crazy. Pretty late tonight. Alright, probably go something small. Here is Dark Thoughts by Lil Tecca.

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And if you miss an episode, no worries. 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And follow our Instagram at Dungeons and DJs. Maybe they'll like throw records at the monsters, play some random music, and like, I cast charisma or something like that. Anyways, we'll go right back to the music.

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0: Alright, it is 12 a.m. Now you can start saying today instead of tomorrow to some people. Even though they get mad. And it's Friday! Hooray! Alright, it is 12:01. 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
1: Whoa.
2: He's being kicked off, everybody. He's kicked off. It's me, I'm DJ Lau. I'm actually gonna turn up my volume so you can hear me better.
0: Kick him off.
2: Call
0: him, get me back in chat.
2: No, he's done. It's over. DJ Fake Moose is fake done with the fake show. I am DJ Low. You are on the highway. It's a metaphorical highway. And you are going to ride with me on the highway tonight. I hope you enjoy it. I have cool records with me today. I'm going to play on the turntables. I actually don't know how this works, so you're going to chill around with me. What if I get some cool like background music so you guys aren't in the dark for all this time? Which one's the... Here it is. Oh, that's silly. That music was playing. Tonight, we have some cool records. I have Stratosphere by Duster. Thank you, Noah Sautner, for giving me this beautiful record. And I also have Syro by Aphex Twin. I've been waiting to spin this one for a long while. I haven't gotten to spin it at home. But today you will hear me spin it in real time. All right. What? I will eventually. So let me get that on the thingy-ma-bobber, the turntable for you. For now, you are listening to We Are the Music Makers by Aphex Twin. Thank you very much.

Hi, it's me. Change of plans. I actually have a different record for my boy Noah over here. I got a Daryl Johns record, which I was not expecting to see tonight. This is from Mac's record label. If you know me, I really love Mac DeMarco. He's my favorite artist. I've heard Daryl Johns live before. So we're going to play probably all of this record. We'll see what we do. But yeah, I'm just going to turn the normal music back on while I get this situated. Thank you.

0: No more Aphex Twin. All right, that's it. So I don't know how this works. So you're gonna join me for this ride. I have the thing turned on for it. Let's see how this goes. Okay.
1: Uh huh.
0: Oh yeah. This is Daryl Johns. Is this self-titled? I don't know. Is the music working? Enjoy.

I'd like to apologize. This has been playing on the wrong pitch the whole time. I've had the pitch turned all the way up. It's been fire, though. I hope you enjoy it at a normal pitch now. Thank you very much.

0: Is that it? I think that's it. Turned off. Okay, that's all I'm going to play for Daryl John's record for Max Record Label. Does anybody... Wait, there's... Daryl John's. Does Noah... Wait, your mic's on. Both of the mics are on. Do you have anything to say about this record? This is Noah, DJ Noah.
1: What's up? Daryl John's is quite an excellent musician. I'm super happy that we could listen to him and show all of you his great music.
0: Yeah.
1: And up next, I believe we have another quintessential classic album coming your way. What is it called?
0: It's called Stratosphere by Duster.
1: Quintessential emo music.
2: And don't forget to mention that this is donated. This isn't my record. This is his record. He brought it here from his house so that you beautiful people listening all across the air on the highway, on the metaphorical highway, can hear it. You know what? What time is it? It's 12:30? Let's do a show promo since somebody was pestering me to do that. I wonder who that could be. Oh, thank you. That's cool. I want to do a cool one. That. I got this, guys. Trust me. What is this? Nah. Ooh, I like this one. Heart Attack, Sunday nights, 9 p.m. to 1 a.m. Tune into WXCI's longest-running metal show on air since 1988.
1: That's my
2: go. And currently hosted by none other than DJ Christmas. Ho, ho, ho. Weekly heavy hitters, Nocyrus XM Liquid Metal Drivel, Sundays, 9 p.m. to 1 a.m. And he's still doing that from that time slot. Very cool.
1: DJ
2: Very
1: Christmas cool. is awesome. I love that fella so much.
2: DJ Noah approved. And now...
3: Side A.
2: Yeah. And now I have Stratosphere from Duster. Some of the best ambient music I've heard in my life. I hope you enjoy.
1: OG shoegaze.
2: Uh-huh. Enjoy, you beautiful people. Stratosphere.

0: Looks like we're at the end of that side, folks. I just called you folks. That's kind of weird, isn't it?
1: That's all, folks.
0: 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That was the first side of Stratosphere from Duster. What do you think, guys? Should we do the other side, or should we move on to the other record?
2: Next side, next side.
0: This guy says we got one vote for next side. Oh, we got one vote for Aphex. Joss, you're not even.
3: Turn on the mics.
0: Mics are on.
3: I'm gonna second the Aphex Twin vote.
0: Question:
3: is this Aphex Twin album like upbeat?
0: Yes, relatively speaking, yes.
3: Compared to Duster?
0: Oh, compared to Duster? Yeah. Duster's like weird,
4: Duster
0: atmospheric.
4: Duster is the lowest of the beats.
0: Yeah, you just heard Constellations and Queen of Hearts, two of the most like atmospheric, like, I don't even know how to describe. It's the way the music makes me feel. It's like floating in outer space.
4: Yeah, DJ Lowe is actually crying right now.
0: There's tears rolling down my eyes right now. We're all actually crying in the studio right now, or broadcast room, whatever you want to call it.
3: We can't control our tears.
0: They
4: start flowing.
3: Yeah.
4: As soon as I hear the Duster, they start flowing.
0: Oh, yeah. Oh, yeah. Right, so, yeah. That's it for Duster. Bye, Duster. I have Syro by Aphex Twin. This is my record. No longer records from this bum.
4: Thank you.
0: Let me just take this off. No, I'll take this off actually in a second. So that's done.
3: So, you know, we got a lot of dead air going on.
0: Yeah, can you shut up?
3: Oh, thanks. Well, I didn't really just want it to be like dead air. It was pretty good. I've worked a lot today. And then I was
0: that needle is falling really slowly.
3: Oh.
0: Oh, it's not falling at all. It's hilarious.
4: Counterweight. Is there a counterweight?
2: My name is Shasta. I love dead air.
3: Love dead air.
2: Which I wouldn't have minded more Duster.
3: Hmm?
2: I love Duster.
3: Okay. Everybody loves Duster, but we gotta like switch it up sometimes.
0: Oh, what the fuck?
3: Whoa.
0: They didn't hear that.
3: Even though it's after hours.
4: WXCI, after hours.
2: Can we say anything we want after hours?
3: No, we cannot say anything
0: now. We suppress the rites of passage.
3: Hey,
4: no, don't.
3: Hey,
4: rights
3: of.
4: Don't,
3: hey,
4: don't finish that.
3: Just hey,
4: don't finish
3: just,
4: that.
3: Just like no,
0: rights
3: no,
0: of
3: no.
0: Speaking. Speech.
3: No
0: rights of speech.
3: No, that's even
0: everybody
3: worse.
0: Everybody tuning out the airwaves. We've got DJ Cherry here.
3: Yes,
0: she says she's against free speech.
4: The freedom of speech goes out the window when you walk in here.
3: That's I didn't say that, guys.
2: I guess you do concentrate in school.
3: Hmm. Yeah, I do.
4: Did.
3: Yeah, I did.
4: Or did not.
2: I'm sorry.
3: It was a multi-layer joke for the people to get it.
4: How's the old turntable?
0: This is dumb. I give up on this turntable.
4: You should just,
0: we're going to the other turntable. I don't know how this works. I moved the counterweight, but it's not.
3: Okay.
4: We'll mess with it before we leave.
3: Yeah, we'll find out what happens. Is it side A?
0: That's side A, yeah.
3: All right, make sure you turn
0: everybody
3: it on.
0: Tune in on the airwaves here. We've got DJ Lowe trying to figure out how to put a record on. I'm too young for this. This is Syro by Aphex Twin. I think the first song is Mini Pops. The song names are weird.
4: Wonderful record.
0: Enjoy.

Hey. Hey, everybody. That's the end of that side. That's a really long side because Xmas Eve is a 10-minute long song. Bongos on that are fantastic. I hope you enjoyed. This is Syro from Aphex Twin. Let me get that other side going for y'all.

0: Yeah, it's me.
1: I'm back. These guys are mad at me because I was. They were talking. Do you want to say? Do you want to talking?
2: Stop talking.
3: Turn the mics on.
1: Talk to the people while I mess with the record.
2: Hopefully, all of you wonderful ladies and gentlemen enjoyed Aphex Twin. I don't really know.
4: It's actually Aphex Twin.
2: What did I just say? I said Aphex with a PH.
3: We're gonna listen to what more Aphex Twin.
2: I would absolutely.
3: Is that what's
1: next
3: happening?
1: Up, more Aphex Twin.
2: I would absolutely.
1: Oh my god, we're like really loud right now. I need to turn these down.
3: Wow. Wait, if we put the headphones on, then
2: I was
3: we can
2: right
3: really
2: on top
3: tell.
2: Of the microphone too. Yo, whose bucket hat is this?
3: Alec. Stevens. It's Stevens.
5: Why was Alec funny?
3: Because
5: him and Steven are buddies.
3: They like to share
2: yeah.
3: things. Avi.
4: Oh yeah. Keep on rolling.
2: Avdi.
3: Yeah.
1: Okay, so I'm gonna tell you what my goal here for the future is. I'm gonna play half of side C, and then I'm gonna skip all the way to the other LP because I'm not really a fan of the other songs from the middle of this record, and I don't have that much time either. I don't want to waste anybody's time. So this is 180 dB. I'm gonna play it now. I hope you enjoy.
2: The only time you're wasting is mine.

0: That's me. We're skipping this song and actually the rest of this LP because I don't like it. I'm sorry. I'm sorry, all three fans of our Sir Cloint 6A 141.98 Cyro Bonkus Mix. What's this name? That last one before it was 180 dB. It's a really good song.
1: Dead air.
0: She's Cyro my Bonkus. Till I Aphex Twin. Till I Cyro. It's very quiet. But the music, the music's coming back on. This is Cyro, the song.

0: That's over. We're moving to the next one. I just wanted to say something so you're not, like, in the dark. You guys want to say something? Do you have a normal conversation? Everybody have a normal conversation?
1: Yeah, we can actually totally just, like, talk right now.
0: Just have a normal conversation.
2: Wait, a normal conversation?
1: Yeah, how do we like
2: I don't know how to do
0: Cooper,
2: that, I'm
0: give
2: sorry.
0: Give us a subject to talk about. Bruno Mars. What do you guys feel about Bruno Mars?
1: I'm not a particular fan, personally, but I also have a lot of potentially loaded takes, hot takes.
0: Can you give us one?
2: Yeah, I want to hear some.
1: No.
2: Oh. Bruno Mars, personally, like, I wouldn't go out of my way to listen to his music, but, like, growing up, I remember he had, like, hits on the radio.
0: I mean, okay, that's all the time we have.
2: Oh, man.
0: Listening to

0: I also have these guys on.
1: Hi.
0: That was most of Syro by Aphex Twin. I really love that record. And a fun fact that was definitely premeditated before this entire radio time was done. Syro is now 12 years old, essentially at least, because its birthday is September 19th. It's the 18th now. Also, another birthday that was recent, technically yesterday now, it was DJ Red Planet's birthday, Mars.
1: Yay.
0: I know you're not listening, but happy birthday, goat. Man. We love you. We all love you.
2: Bro's my goat. For real.
0: he's a sick guy. Name three things about him. Or you're a DJ Red Planet fake fan.
2: Well, I've only met him a couple times, but he's name like three things every about interaction him. I've had with him, it's
0: three,
2: just like he's
0: three
2: so nice.
0: DJ Red Planet facts.
2: You just hit me with the name three songs.
0: Anyways, we're here with two Ovlov experts right here.
2: So Ovlov is probably the greatest band to ever come out of Connecticut, and we're going to listen to...
0: Other than Have a Nice Life.
2: Yeah, Have a Nice Life is pretty cool, but they're not Ovlov. So
1: DJ Low doesn't understand what we're talking about because DJ Low's never heard of Ovlov.
0: DJ Low's about to get put
2: on. I don't know how you haven't heard Ovlov. You totally
1: you're
2: going to
1: get cultured.
2: You've totally heard Where's My Denny.
0: So
2: before.
0: What do we... What song is
2: so
0: DJ
2: I think
0: Lowe
2: you should
0: for?
2: Start with Where's My Denny.
1: Yeah.
2: And then after that you should play Moth Rock. Those are two pretty awesome album
0: you
2: tracks.
0: Heard it here first, folks. Those are the two songs we're playing. And then DJ Lowe goes to bed.
2: And so do I.
1: And so do I.
0: There we go. This is Where's My Denny by Ovlov. Enjoy.

0: I am back. That was Moth Rock by Avlov, shown to me by two very lovely people we have here in the room tonight. This is Noah and Jossa, or DJ Cherry, whatever you want to call her.
1: Yeah, whatever is fine. One of those two names.
0: Wow, okay. That sounded kind of... I didn't like that tone. I didn't appreciate that.
1: Oh my god, I'm so sorry. Is this better?
0: Yeah, okay. Much better.
1: Nice.
0: Yeah, great. Okay, awesome. So I'm going to turn the automation on now. Oh, I almost forgot to do this.
1: You forgot to do the ID.
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0: We're getting ahead of ourselves.
2: When were we established? 1973?
0: I don't remember.
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2: O-R-G from Western Connecticut State University. 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
1: He has a system.
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0: Cool. 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
1: I don't think we use our Facebook often.
0: Or you could follow Deeply Confused Man on Instagram. And you can send him as many funny things as you want to send him. And he'll respond immediately. And he'll respond with due diligence.
1: Yep.
0: Trust me.
1: Yep.
0: So we're going to put the automation on now. Time for Stinky Lame Music. No more Aphex Twin. I hope you enjoy.
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0: 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Thank you so much for tuning in, you beautiful people.
2: Rest in peace, Daryl Johns.
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1: You'll be sleeping dead. I will be there and watch her.

0: We could do whatever we want, whatever we desire. Ha! There's cancer in the rain, and the earth's on fire. It's the truth, baby. I'm no liar. There's cancer in the rain, and the earth's on fire.
1: Fuck it. Let's go. Oh, Barry, come on, man. Another round. Come on, Barry. Another round. Yeah. So somebody put the game on. Somebody put the game on. Yeah. Yeah. What's the name of that song? Kelsey, what's the name of that song? It's like, feel so fine. Feel so fine. Yeah. Try to find it. Yeah. I really like this place. Yeah, I really like this place, man. It's nice. There's another bartender. I can get my drink a little faster. I'm gonna sing that fucking song. Feel so fine. Feel so fine. Yeah. I ain't like them. I feel different. I'll tell you how it is. Yeah, and I got friends. Yeah, and they got friends. And they got friends. So what? So what, pussy? Leave me outside. No, fuck you. No, fuck you. Yeah, yeah, I fuck you back. Fuck. I'll be right back. I got a piss. Wait. Baby, I just got here. Take our time. Yeah, sure. Yeah. I'm blind. Yeah. I'ma have you like a record, baby. You know what I mean? Yeah. Going around, around, around, around, around, around, around, around. Go back to mine. I don't put up a fight. Shut up. Let me ask you a question. Do you know how hard it is to think while you're in pain? Yeah, shut up. Do you know how hard it is to think while you're in pain? Yeah, don't put the music down. Put the game on. What's the name of the song? Another round. Put the game on. What's the name of the song?
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1: I!
0: What's it spell?
1: Whoopsie!
0: What's it spell?
1: Whoopsie!
0: What's it spell?
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Another weekend morning. Well, technically afternoon. The silence of screen time children in headphones. The soft whisper outside of traffic like surf swell. It could almost be idyllic. In bed he checks his alerts, scrolls the socials, he reads the news. In the bathroom mirror, he's all grease and grey,

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The heron waits patiently, unfazed by self-service checkouts or pouches of tobacco. I know falling in love feels trivial with everything that's going on, but what if we're actually onto something? And then the heron says,

haunted. Lost in a vertical video called Moments Before Disaster Part 4. Stop trying so hard. Your personality has been broken apart and sold back to you in a series of short form clips. The horrors persist, but you are that same child jumping garden to garden. Ice cream dripping between your knuckles. And then the heron says,

rare aesthetic, reluctant hope core memories operating on a strict one-in, one-out policy. The young and the dying have the worst philosophies, and you are both but also neither. Nay cheek, nay chance. Never leave the bookies with a smile on your face, and remember that herons wait for no one but themselves. Good things come to those who hesitate, and then the heron

0: So my uncle calls and he says he's dizzy and he's losing his balance. I'm like, Unc, you want me to take you to a doctor? 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I said, your symptoms are you're dizzy and you're losing your balance. So he said, I can't get on the internet because my arm is numb. I said, well, use your good arm and dial 911. Stroke's no joke. Dial 911. Time lost is brain lost. Seriously, dial 911.
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1: Hey, Jeff, how's it going?
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3: 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Pretty dynamite party, huh? 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
1: Chris, is this guy your friend?
2: No, Rob, I thought he was yours. Hey, Jeff, can we put a tape in?
3: 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What kind of music is this?
2: It's new music.
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We are coming to you from the Midtown campus of Western Connecticut State University, Friday morning, September 18th. A very good morning to you. This is the Weekend Warm-Up.

That's Toad the Wet Sprocket with Fly From Heaven. Going way back in time for Little Walter before that with Boom Boom, Out Go the Lights. And kicking things off on this Friday morning with the band Explosions in the Sky, Your Hand in Mine. And that came from the Friday Night Lights soundtrack as the high school football season is upon us. The movie that put the Friday Night High School Football up in lights, so to speak. Hey, be sure to tune into the program Heart Attack. 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

0: Yes, indeed. Stevie Ray Vaughan there with Look at Little Sister. The Nick Moss Band before that gave us a Lucky Guy.
1: There's a threat targeting America. 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
0: 21 minutes after 9, a very good morning to you, Friday, September 18th. My name is Julian, this is the Weekend Warm-Up. And boy, indeed, the final weekend of summer is upon us. Fall comes in on Tuesday, I think at around 5 o'clock. So, putting a bow on the summer of 2026, and if I am honest, it was not the greatest really in terms of weather. We just had a lot of rain and a lot of disruptions and a lot of days where there was a lurking thunderstorm, etc., etc. Not really a hot summer, I have to say. I think I used my air conditioning the least this summer as I have had in quite a number of years. Worked in a trip to Maine last week with the family, so great time, 4 days up there, and boy, it couldn't have been better. But now it really settles in that summer is ending after that. I think I was able to get through Labor Day and with not feeling too bad because I had this main trip in front of me. Now that that's over, oh boy, it always flies by, and it's always kind of like a sad time when summer ends. I'm going to kick things off this morning with the Blood Brothers, Mike Zito and Albert Castilla. This is In My Soul on WXCI.

That's the band Katie Guillen and the Girls with Don't Get Bitter. Blood Brothers before that, good buddies Mike Zito and Albert Castiglia teaming up together to do In My Soul. Time to check the WestCon calendar on this Friday, September 18th. It is a day of service for the student body here over in the Westside Athletic Complex. WestCon will celebrate its 12th day of service. Kickoff starts at 8 a.m. on the Westside campus. Classes are canceled until 1 p.m. for this event. There's an exhibition happening over at the Art Gallery VPAC, 43 Lake Avenue Extension, noon to 4 p.m. It's the legacy of the line, the work of Leslie Cobber and her father, Alan E. Cobber. That's been running for, going to run into October. So that's at the Gallery and the Visual Performing Arts Center. Happening this evening, September Wig Show. The first Wig Show of the year from 8 to 10 p.m., room 518 of the Westside Classroom Building. There's a link if you're interested in more happening. That's 8 p.m. to 10 p.m. Tomorrow, Saturday, we have some sports on tap. Volleyball versus U.S. Merchant Marine Academy. That'll be happening at noontime tomorrow, the 19th. Sports events are always on the Westside campus. Volleyball will be taking place at the O'Neill Center. Again, Westside, 43 Lake Avenue versus U.S. Merchant Marine Academy. Happening outdoors will be men's soccer versus Plymouth State University. That happens at 1 p.m. again at Westside Athletic Complex. That exhibition that I mentioned early, Legacy of the Line, that continues tomorrow, 1 to 4 p.m. Another volleyball game happening later on in the day tomorrow, 4 p.m., volleyball versus University of Hartford. And that's at the O'Neill Center, 4 p.m. Moving on to Sunday, Vintage Computer Association General Meeting, a virtual event that happens noon to 2 p.m. For those events and others happening here at Western Connecticut State University, simply go to our website, wcsu.edu, click on the events calendar, and you can check it all out at your leisure. 9:32 on a Friday morning, you're listening to 91.7 WXCI.

That's Imani Burnham with Roots and Wings. Ryan Adams ahead of that with Ryan Adams and the Cardinals gave us a little Sweet Illusions on this Friday morning. Hey, need some excitement on Monday nights? Then by all means, join your DJs AC and Cool J. They come on from 8 to 10 p.m. right here on WXEI. You can hear punk, garage rock, alternative, and more. 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Julian here with you for the weekend warm-up. Be here with you till noon. Good to be back. I was away last weekend for 4 days. We'll talk a little bit about that as we go through the morning. My apologies if you were looking for this show last Friday, but nonetheless back today as we head into, sadly, the final weekend of summer of 2026, slipping away. So 2 days ago, September 16th, was the birthday of one B.B. King, Riley B. King, born all the way back on September 16th, back in 1925, and we lost him. He passed away back in 2015. Here he is teaming up with Bobby Bland covering the apropos, Funny How Time Slips Away on WXCI.

Ray LaMontagne there with For the Summer. I guess today is an opportunity for me to work in kind of a final playing of some of those summer-like songs, or songs that talk about summer, as we head down the tunnel to fall. B.B. King before that, teaming up with Bobby Bland, covering the oft-covered Funny How Time Slips Away. And as I mentioned, B.B. King born on September 16th, all the way back in 1925. 9 minutes in front of 10. Julian here with you for the weekend warm-up. Here is Dwayne Betts with a little help from the extended Allman Brothers family. Here on WXCI doing Stare at the Sun, Derek Trucks lending a hand.

The Blues Don't Care. That's Tom Hambridge teaming up with Chris Stone, Kingfish Ingram on guitar, covering The Blues Don't Care. Dwayne Betts before that with a little help from Derek Trucks, the extended Allman Brothers family, teaming up there. Dwayne Betts, of course, the son of Dickie Betts, the late great guitar player. We heard Stare at the Sun. Coming up on 9 a.m., you are at 10 a.m., I'm sorry. Hours gone by already. Coming up at 10 a.m., you're listening to WXEI Danbury on FM at 91.7, streaming online at WXEI.org. Coming to you from the Midtown campus, Western Connecticut State University. Got the weekend forecast for this final weekend of the summer of 2026. Fall comes in Tuesday, the 22nd at 5 p.m. On this day, Friday, September 18th, here in Danbury, Connecticut, we'll get up to about 79 degrees, partly sunny and pleasant. Tonight, we drop down to a cool 50 degrees, mainly clear. Tomorrow, Saturday, not even getting up to 70, going to be 68, our high temperature tomorrow, mix of clouds and sun. And then Sunday, sadly, looks like a rainout, and it's only going to be 65 degrees. AccuWeather tells us periods of rain, some heavy at times. So I guess it's going to be a day to settle in for some Sunday football. Minute after 10, Julian here with you for the weekend warm-up until noon. Questions, comments, requests, you could call me 203-837-9924. So I mentioned got up to Maine last weekend. Great time up there. And, you know, it's very interesting to me. We rented a house in Wells, Maine for 4 days at the family, mini family reunion, so to speak. So my family for years and years goes down to Sandbridge Beach in Virginia, part of the city of Virginia Beach. And, you know, the Atlantic Ocean down there is like rough surf and body surfing and, you know, generally pretty rugged. We didn't make it down there this summer. We didn't have enough family members that were able to go this summer, so we did not do it. But, you know, you go up to Maine and it's the same Atlantic Ocean, but much friendlier, so to speak, and the perfect setting for a 2-year-old and a 4-year-old is part of our entourage up there, where just gentle rolling waves, and boy, did they have a blast up there. But as I sit there on the beach watching, I'm thinking, is this the same Atlantic Ocean that, you know, we see down in Virginia, or that we see out on Long Island? You know, think about Jones Beach, Robert Moses, Fire Island, etc. It's hard to believe. But anyway, good time was had by all, and now sadly we're heading towards fall. Did I mention I'm going to try to sneak in a few summer songs for the final time for 2026? Here's the Irish family band The Coors, teaming up with fellow Irishman Bono of U2 fame on WXCI.

The British band Wolf Alice there with Passenger Seat from their latest album, The Clearing. You know, someone posted that there's a real Sheryl Crow vibe to that one. And it wouldn't have occurred to me until I saw that, but I think they're onto something. Wolf Alice, a band that really has a wide range of coverage of different genres, I guess you could say. They'll be back in the States. They're going to be up in Hartford, Connecticut next weekend. They're going to be here for a good little bit over a month. This time in a supporting role. They'll be opening up for Olivia Rodrigo on her tour, a bunch of dates, and two dates in Hartford next weekend. The Coors and Bono before that. The Coors, the Irish family band, teaming up with fellow Irishman Bono of U2 fame, doing the song Summer Wine, as I'm working in a few summer-like songs on this final Friday in the summer, final weekend coming up this summer. Hey, it's Friday. That means later on today you could tune into the program Wavelength. That happens here Fridays 3 to 5 p.m. You could join Ken from Danbury, get some 90s, 2000s, current metal, grunge, and more in your head. Kick off the weekend with Ken, guest DJs, and friends. Lively banter, great tunes every Friday 3 to 5 p.m. Only right here on 91.7 WXCI.

0: That's Los Lonely Boys, recorded live, the three Garza brothers from Texas, with a little help from Rock and Roll Hall of Famer Reese Winans on keyboard. And, you know, he ended up in the Hall of Fame with another trio from Texas, Stevie Ray Vaughan and his band. And Reese just most recently had been playing with Joe Bonamassa's band for a number of years, and he just recently kind of at least semi-retired, you know. Time will tell. I'm sure he'll be making guest appearances from time to time. I believe he turned up at Red Rocks when Joe Bonamassa's band played there, and had a little tribute to him. The record company before that doing Rita Mae Young. Speaking of Joe Bonamassa, it's hard for me to believe that it was a year ago already that this September, right at this time, that I was on the Joe Bonamassa's Blues Cruise, went to Alaska for the first time, his fundraiser, Keeping the Blues Alive at Sea, that raises money for school programs across the country. And the record company, one of many artists on board, and they really generated a buzz amongst the people on board that week, where I think a lot of people were not aware of that band, or certainly hadn't seen them, and that was a hot name passed around the ship last September that people wanted to see. And of course, every band does two or three performances. The next cruise coming up in March, which is going out of Florida, and I am penciled in for that one, and they just announced they're doing Alaska again next September. I don't think I'm going to make that one, but always a good time. Keeping the Blues Alive at Sea.
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0: 22 minutes after 10, Julian here with you for the weekend warm-up till noontime. Here is Grace Bowers and her band, The Hodgepodge. This is The Wine on Venus on WXCI.

That's Grace Bowers and her band The Hodgepodge doing Wine on a Venus. Time to check the WestCon calendar. I could call that up. Today, Friday, September 18th, happening here at Western Connecticut State University. This event involving students, Westside Athletic Complex. WestCon will celebrate its 12th day of service. Kickoff starts at 8 a.m., so that's ongoing. Classes are canceled until 1. An exhibition has been taking place at the Art Gallery, VPAC. Noontime to 4 is ongoing Legacy of the Line, the work of Leslie Kober and her father, Alan Kober. That's happening September 3rd to October 4th. The Gallery and the Visual Performing Arts. It's a free exhibit. Also happening tonight, September Wig Show, the first wig show of the year. From 8 to 10 p.m., room 518 of the Westside Classroom Building. Learn more. There's a link here about information for that. Student event, a free event. Few sporting events on tap tomorrow, Saturday the 19th. Things kick off with a volleyball match versus U.S. Merchant Marine Academy. That'll be happening over at the O'Neill Center, Westside Campus, noon to 2. There'll be men's soccer versus Plymouth State University. That's happening at 1 p.m. And another volleyball game versus the University of Hartford will be happening at 4. The volleyball games at the O'Neill Center. Again, Westside Campus, the men's soccer, Westside Athletic Complex. All sporting events always happen at the Westside Campus. Moving on to Sunday, there's a virtual event, Vintage Computer Association General Meeting. FGA will be holding general meetings virtually every week on Sunday from noon to 2 p.m. Occasionally, you can find a club officer around. So again, you could log on to that. 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Here's Mr. Bob Dylan.

That's E.G. Kite with Get Out of My Kitchen on WXCI. Mr. Bob Dylan before that gave us a little dignity on this Friday morning. Hey, be sure to check out the program Radio and Discipline that happens here Sundays noon to 3 p.m. with your guy. 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Julian here with you for the weekend warm-up. So, week two of football kicked off last night, and congratulations to the Buffalo Bills, 2-0. Got to watch them last weekend up in Maine. And who would have thunk it, but the New York Giants and the New York Jets both 1-0. So we look forward to some good football this weekend, and it looks like we're probably going to need it on Sunday, as it seems like it's not going to be a good day weather-wise. So luckily, if you're a football fan, you could settle in on the couch and, you know, whip up some food, some snacks, maybe an adult beverage or two, and enjoy some football. So hopefully we have some good contests this weekend. I think the Giants are back at night on Monday night, if I'm not mistaken. So we have to wait till Monday. But anyway, hopefully we'll have a few games to enjoy this weekend. And, you know, this is an interesting time of the year. Talking to Just Bob earlier, as you have these kind of colliding seasons that happen as summer ends and fall comes in, you got the NFL, you know, kicking in. You got college football. You have the stretch run to the playoffs in baseball. I think the Yankees got the wild card, if I understood that correctly. And then, believe it or not, hockey is coming. You know, me, myself, and three of my buddies that we've known each other since seventh grade get a yearly mini plan, as they call it, package with the New York Rangers, which is 10 regular season games and one preseason game that they make you buy. And believe it or not, we got a preseason game coming up next Thursday night. So sports are colliding in a big way in as we head into the end of September. Hockey, football, baseball, all happening. And basketball, too. You know, New York Knicks raising the banner. So good stuff coming in the sports world here. Here's John Hyatt on WXCI.

That's Peter Frampton with the crying clown, John Hiatt. Before that, we heard Memphis in the Meantime. 8 minutes in front of 11. Julian here with you for the weekend warm-up until noon. Thanks so much for hopping on board with me on this Friday morning as we head into the final weekend, sadly, of the summer of 2026. Here is Bonnie Raitt on WXCI.

Trey Anastasio there, solo stuff from Trey, taking a break from the band Fish occasionally to put out some solo stuff. That is Tuesday. And, you know, that got me thinking while that one was playing about songs that are about a day of the week. And I thought Trey singing about Tuesday, and then I thought of the Moody Blues Tuesday afternoon and the Rolling Stones Ruby Tuesday. And then I started thinking about all the days of the week, and certainly there are songs about Monday, many songs about Monday. There are songs about Saturday, Friday, Sunday. But Wednesday and Thursday, I think I gotta scratch my brain to think about those 2 days. Who knows? Bonnie Raitt ahead of that. Bruce Hornsby helping out. Bonnie Raitt recorded live. Bruce singing a little bit there. Doing A Thing Called Love. That was a song written by John Hiatt, who we heard, I think, in the previous set. And, you know, I saw John a number of years back, and he mentioned that song and that he was very grateful to Bonnie for covering that song, as her version became kind of like the famous one. And John very grateful to Bonnie for that. 2 minutes after 11, you're listening to WXCI Danbury on FM at 91.7, streaming online at WXCI.org. We are coming to you from the Midtown campus of Western Connecticut State University. Got the weekend forecast for this final summer weekend here in the Danbury, Connecticut area. Today, Friday, September 18th, we get up to about 79 degrees, partly sunny and pleasant. So a good-looking day out there. Tonight, we drop down to 50. Unbelievable. Mainly clear. Tomorrow, Saturday, not getting up past 70. Going to top off at 68 tomorrow, mix of clouds and sun. And moving on to Sunday, sadly, seems like it is looking like kind of a rain out on Sunday. 65 degrees, periods of rain, some heavy at times, AccuWeather tells us. So it might be a good day for a football Sunday. 3 minutes after 11, Julian here with you for the weekend warm up till noon. Hidden Gems coming up as usual at 11:30. Got a couple of live tracks up for you from a well-known guitarist. And this date, very meaningful about said artist. So that's your little teaser for that one. So we'll get to that a little bit later. Questions, comments, requests. You could call me 203-837-9924. Going to play one song, then we'll come back with a little concert calendar, as we usually do at this time, a listing of some upcoming area shows brought to you by your friends here at WXCI. Here's the Marcus King Band recorded live. This is Honky Tonk Hell on WXCI.

It's Marcus King and his band recorded live in Austin, Texas. They're doing a little honky-tonk hell. Time for a little concert calendar. Listing up some upcoming area shows brought to you by your friends here at WXCI. Cue the music. Okay, let's see what we have here. Today, Friday, September 18th, APB and Discount Fireworks. That'll be at the Space Ballroom in Hamden. Tomorrow, Saturday, September 19th, Jeff Rosenstock. That'll be at the rooftop at Pier 17 in Manhattan. Also tomorrow, the 19th, Pansy Division, that'll be at TVI in Queens. Moving on to Monday, September 21st, Bikini Kill and Killin' Lunsford, that'll be at the College Street Music Hall in New Haven. Tuesday, the 22nd, Mount Joy, that'll be at the Westville Music Bowl in New Haven, celebrating a decade of Mount Joy. Tuesday the 22nd, Ziggy Marley and Third World. That'll be at the College Street Music Hall in New Haven. Thursday, September 24th, the Buzzcocks playing at Darrell's House in Pauling. Celebrating a half a century. My goodness. Friday the 25th, Black Veil Brides. That'll be at the Toyota Oakdale Theater in Wallingford. Also Friday the 25th, Cabaret Voltaire and I Speak Machine. That'll be at the Knockdown Center in Queens. Also Friday the 25th, VV Bridges and Alex G. That'll be at the Barclays Center in Brooklyn. Sunday the 27th, Netzer Ebb. That'll be at Webster Hall in Manhattan. Also Sunday this 27th, Two Door Cinema Club with Fantogram and STRFKR. That'll be at Madison Square Garden in Manhattan. Tuesday, September 29th, UB40, the Ridgefield Playhouse in Ridgefield. Wednesday, September 30th, Robin Trower at the Ridgefield Playhouse in Ridgefield. Also Wednesday the 30th, In This Moment with Hollywood Undead and I See Stars, College Street Music Hall in New Haven. One more for the 30th, Deltron 3030. That'll be at Toad's Place in New Haven. So there you have it, rounding out the month of September. Bunch of shows happening, some right here close by in our area. The list brought to you as always by your friends here at WXCI. Please check with the venue before attending to make sure things are happening as advertised. 13 minutes after 11, Julian here with you for the weekend warm-up. This is Lizzie on WXCI.

That is the artist Lizzie, and we heard In Sleep featuring some good guitar playing there on WXCI. 18 minutes after 11, Julian here with you for the weekend warm-up. Hidden Gems coming up in just a few, about 11:30. But first, a while back, Joe Bonamassa did his show over across the pond there, saluting the late Rory Gallagher, who Joe was a big fan of, and that live show was put out on a CD, DVD, etc., The Spirit of Rory, live from Cork, and that album did hit number one on the Billboard Blues charts a while back. From that show, here is Joe and the band doing A Million Miles Away, saluting Rory Gallagher on WXCI.

That's Samantha Fish with All Ice, No Whiskey. What a shame. Joe Bonamassa and his band before that, covering Rory Gallagher's A Million Miles Away, and that live performance went into an album that hit number one on the Billboard Blues charts a while back. 11:30, you're listening to 91.7 WXCI. Time for our weekly feature, Hidden Gems. I got two live tracks up for you. Going to go way back in time and salute Mr. Jimi Hendrix, who sadly we lost on this day back in 1970, September 18th, 1970. And the crazy thing when you look back on it is not only that, you know, he died at 27 years old, but also that if you were around in that era in the late 60s, we were really only exposed to Jimi Hendrix for three short years. He kind of came to the attention of the masses here in the States around 1967, and then was gone in 1970. So talk about a lasting legacy. You know, there are no doubt so many musicians, you know, in that era that point to Jimi Hendrix. You know, maybe they were, 10-year-olds or teenagers or whatever, or even the current musicians, you know, out there, like The Who and Eric Clapton and such, I guess I should say. Everybody, you know, so amazed and influenced by Jimi Hendrix. And then, you know, later on you had your Stevie Ray Vaughan's and Eddie Van Halen's and whatnot in the 80s, you know, certainly tracing, you know, Hendrix as one of their influences. But all these years later, Guitar World magazine recently did a cover story. A while back they did a cover story, had Jimi Hendrix's picture on the cover and said, you know, why Hendrix is still important. And what they found was, you know, there's a great number of kind of emerging artists, 20-somethings, so to speak, who, you know, would have been born after the year 2000, who point to Jimi Hendrix as a big influence. So certainly a lasting legacy, and just so hard to believe that, you know, a career that was so brief, but yet so everlasting. So going to go all the way back to 1967, the Monterey Pop Festival that happened out there in California in the San Francisco area. Back in 1967, would have been probably more well-known or more talked about if not for Woodstock that happened 2 years later. Monterey Pop having many of the same artists that Woodstock would later have in Jefferson Airplane and The Who and Jimi Hendrix, etc. But anyway, going to go back to Jimi Hendrix's performance. Two tracks got up for you. The first is The Wind Cries Mary, and the second is a great cover of Bob Dylan's Like a Rolling Stone. And one of the things that I've always liked and admired about Hendrix is the fact that he kind of played the role of two guitarists. You could probably argue even more, but in the sense that he was in the three-piece band of, you know, bass and drums, and him not only playing the guitar, but he basically played rhythm parts and leads kind of all at the same time, or interspersed, however you want to look at it, in addition to singing. So really just did so much, and I always admired his rhythm playing. Everybody wants to solo on guitar, but he had some great rhythm playing and great chord progressions and whatnot. So without further ado, Jimi Hendrix, two tracks from the great Monterey Pop Festival all the way back in 1967. And sadly, we lost Jimmy on this day back in 1970. Your Hidden Gems for this Friday, September 18th on WXCI.

And right now I want to dedicate this song to everybody here with hearts, any kind of hearts and ears. Go something like this here.

camp, but now you got to realize he's not selling any alibis. As he stands in the back

Jimi Hendrix recorded live at Monterey Pop back in June of 1967. We heard The Wind Cries Mary, as well as his great cover of Bob Dylan's Like a Rolling Stone. Jimmy playing the role of numerous guitar players and singing on both those tunes, and in particular that last one, the Bob Dylan cover. So good stuff from Jimi Hendrix, who we sadly lost on this day, September 18th, all the way back in 1970, 56 years ago. My goodness. Your hidden gems for this Friday, September 18th. 15 minutes in front of noon. Time for our stretch run to the noon hour. We're going to kick things off with Little Feat on WXCI.

No Doubt, recorded live, covering the Beatles' Obladee Oblada, Grateful Dead, before that covering Merle Haggard's Mama Tried. Coming up on 12 noon, you've been listening to WXEI Danbury. We're on FM at 91.7, streaming online at WXEI.org, coming to you from the Midtown campus, Western Connecticut State University. My name is Julian. That is it for the weekend warm-up for this Friday, September 18th. Have a great weekend. Thanks so much for tuning in. Thanks for all your phone calls. Stay safe this weekend. Keep your dial tuned right here at 91.7, and I'll see you next Friday.

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0: Woe to you, O earth and sea, for the devil sends the beast with wrath, because he knows the time is short. Let him who hath understanding reckon the number of the beast, for it is a human number. Its number is
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Another weekend morning. Well, technically afternoon. The silence of screen time children in headphones. The soft whisper outside of traffic like surf swell. It could almost be idyllic. In bed he checks his alerts, scrolls the socials, he reads the news. In the bathroom mirror, he's all grease and grey, his pale face pillow creased, his eyes

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It's just a frame to hang his humdrum hopes on. It's just a measure of his deep.

0: Some people would call him a loser. He ran for state office, he was beaten. He started a business, he failed. He ran for Congress, he lost. He was nominated for vice president, he lost again. But he knew only those who never tried are the real losers. And Abraham Lincoln was no loser. Persistence, pass it on. 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

0: It's Arnold, former governor of California. And you're listening to WXEI. Put the cookie down now. 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

Well, it's 1500 here at WXEI 91.7 FM in Danbury. That's Kent from Danbury with you. Thanks for having me along with you. Whether you're stuck in traffic in your living room, perhaps you're on your back deck. It's nice outside. I say that a lot. It's nice inside, too. It's nice inside because you're listening to WXEI. 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So what do we got here? This is Dance Hall Crashers that's playing in the background here. It's a student-run radio station, 100% student-run radio station. We have other folks that are involved here, life members and so on and so forth, but the student body here runs the radio station, and I'm proud to be part of it and this radio station. Well, thanks, everybody. Thanks again. I got a great show coming up. It was a lot of fun. Last week was a little tough with the being that it was 9/11 and, 25 years since that day. I'm not going to call it an anniversary. That's not an anniversary. It's been 25 years since. But anyways, that was last week. We're going to move on to this week, back to the normal scope of business that is the wavelength. So we're going to start out in the 60s as usual and take a wavelength, ride that wavelength of time through the 70s, 80s, 90s. I had a lot of really fun stuff, so sit back and enjoy. If you're in traffic, hey, take the Matrix. You guys know what the Matrix is. Well, anyway, so let's get going. Let's see, I'm going to pause that, and I'm going to take that down, and I'm going to bring that lever up, and we're going to have a good time.

Of course, a great Chicago Transit Authority. That was off their first album. Anybody really know what time it is? What time is it? I don't know. It sure passes by quickly, that's for sure. Before that, Wooden Ships, of course, off of the Crosby, Stills, and Nash album, and started things off with 2,000 Light Years from Home by Rolling Stones off their Satanic Majesty's Request album, which was kind of a smack at the Sgt. Pepper's album that the Beatles put out. But little did the Rolling Stones know that their Satanic Majesty's Request was going to be quite a success. That's a really fantastic album, I thought. I mean, you get into some of the trippy, psychedelic 60s tunes that were around by so many different artists. This one really, that one, I thought it really stood out quite well, quite nicely. Anyways, let's see. It's almost 20 after, speaking of what time it is. It is currently 15:18 here at 91.7 WXER Danbury's. Beautiful day outside today. Nice. It's not autumn yet. We're in the last struggles of summer. But when we meet next time, next week, next Friday, it will be fall. But right now it's summer. So we're going to enjoy the last days of summer. And I was going to throw on a Judas Priest, Last Rose of Summer, off their Sin After Sin album, but I already kind of played that recently, so we'll forego that. And that's it for the 60s, so we're moving into the 70s now.

0: Asia by Steely Dan. And what incredible drumming from Steve Gadd on that tune. Incredible. That whole album, Asia, there was... Steely Dan really... this is another phrase I use a lot. They didn't write a bad one. Steely Dan really didn't either. All their albums... Gaucho, all those albums were really, really, really super good. Asia, I kind of have to give the nod as probably my favorite. And one of the reasons is because of Steve Gadd's drumming on it. It's just really great, great, great stuff. Before that was Jeff Beck off of Blow by Blow, Freeway Jam. And Robin Trower started that set off with... Day of the Eagle off of the Bridge of Sighs album. If you haven't had the chance to see Robin Trower, go check him out if he comes around again. He usually does once a year or so around the area. He's really an awful lot of fun to see. And also, I gotta say, I played Wooden Ships earlier, and it was so nice to be able to see David Crosby back in the day, playing that song a few times that we were able to go see him live. But anyways, well, let's see. It's about 20 of. It's 15:38 right now, and I should really do a PSA for everybody.
1: There's a threat targeting America, one that's growing fast, but may still be hard to see. Lyme disease. Spread by tiny ticks, often smaller than the head of a pin, this dangerous disease is now more widespread than West Nile, tuberculosis, and HIV/AIDS combined. And if left untreated, it can lead to arthritis, facial paralysis, and even memory and concentration problems, often called brain fog. As the threat of Lyme disease grows to more than 300,000 projected cases each year, it's time for us to target Lyme disease. That means checking for ticks when you've been outside, even in your own backyard. It means seeing a doctor if you experience the symptoms of Lyme disease, which can include joint pain, flu-like symptoms, fever, fatigue, or sometimes a bullseye-shaped rash. 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
0: Yeah, Lyme disease, that's no fun to have. I've had it a few times already. I had it earlier this year or two. Terrible. But yeah, that's certainly no fun. Definitely protect yourself on those creepy crawlies. Hey, we got a lot of listeners today. Gary down at Fairfield, Johnny A down at Fairfield, Charlie over in Trumbull. Thanks guys for listening. I know Dwayne's listening. DJ Sticks is rumored to be listening. 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What else have we got here? Oh, Ladybug's back this year. Whimsitopia with DJ Ladybug, Mondays from 5 to 7. Bug Out with DJ Ladybug as she takes you on a journey to Whimsitopia. That's it. Bug Out with DJ Ladybug as she takes you on a journey to Whimsitopia. Got it. 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Whimsitopia with DJ Ladybug, and that is Mondays 5 to 7. 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That, my friends, my dear listeners, that's it for liners for a little bit. And that's it for the 70s. We're going right into the 80s. Well, really not so much. This next song was written in the 70s, but it had so much emphasis on what was going to happen in the 80s. I had to kind of use this as a segue. This is Lights Out by UFO.

Judas Priest, and what a great album that was, Defenders of the Faith. That was such a great follow-up album to Screaming for Vengeance. That was really, those two albums were really, really great back-to-back albums. And the previous album to that, Point of Entry, that was, that still remains one of my favorite Judas Priest albums, because it was such a good bridge between what they were doing with British Steel to Screaming for Vengeance. So I thought that was a very, that was a really great album. I liked that album an awful lot too. But yes, that was the Sentinel. Let's see, before that was Girl Gone Bad off of Van Halen's 1984 album, and Lights Out by UFO off of that self-titled album. And it is just about 1600 here at WXCI Danbury. And thanks for checking us out. Thanks for hanging around with us. I appreciate everybody hanging around, whether you're in your car, in your backyard, whatever. But anyways, we've got a lot of other really great programs here, and you can stream them all at WXCI.org, no matter where you go. We're worldwide. I've said it before, and it's true. We've got postcards from people from all over the world hanging around. We've got postcards from Philippines and all over the place. But anyways, I thank everybody for hanging around. I thank the WCSU for keeping the radio station around. This radio station has been constantly on since 1973. We've outlived quite a few radio stations. Isn't that all true? Like back in the day when we were all listening to WNEW and BAB and all those great albums, or great albums, great radio stations that are no longer along. Although, you know, I used to listen to NHU quite a bit back in high school. NHU used to play a lot of this stuff too. I don't know if they even have a radio station anymore, NHU. I'll have to look that up. Anyways, I'm going to keep things going. I don't want to get off the hook here. That was Judas Priest. Who else are you going to follow up Judas Priest with?

There's some Def Leppard there for you, off of the High and Dry album. That 1981, that album came out, that really started to make the mark for these guys. On Through the Night was a fantastic album too, earlier in this album, but High and Dry was really, really, really great. It really paved the way for the rest of their very extremely successful albums that came out from here on. But High and Dry was a really, really, really great album. It's very well produced and very well put together. And before that, of course, who else are you going to follow Judas Priest up with but Iron Maiden? And that was Wrathchild off of the Killers album. Another great... Those were all really great albums. Really, really great stuff back in the day, if you will. Let's see. I should take a look and see what do we have going on around here. Let's see. Saturday, tomorrow, volleyball versus U.S. Merchant Marine Academy over at the O'Neill Center on the west side. That's tomorrow, 12 to 2 p.m. And we've got men's soccer versus Plymouth State. That's 1 p.m. to 3 p.m. Westside Athletic Complex. And there's an art gallery. There's an exhibition, The Legacy of the Line, the work of Leslie Kober and her father, Alan Kober. That's over at the VPAC, the Visual and Performing Arts Center on the west side. That is tomorrow, 1 to 4 p.m. And then we also tomorrow, packed schedule tomorrow, volleyball versus University of Hartford from 4 to 6 p.m. over at the O'Neill Center. And here's something for if you guys want to geek out a little bit. Vintage Computer Association General Meeting. The VCA Vintage Computer Association will be holding a general meetings virtually every week. So as students, you can go on to wcsu.edu to find out more about that for current students. Let's see. And there's other some really good stuff coming up for students, in-person study abroad opportunities, and I think there's a lot of stuff for everybody, general public and all that, at wcsu.edu, and there's an awful lot for students to check out. Most of these are free, if not steeply discounted, very easy going on the wallet, if you will. All right, so it is 16:10. I have not heard from Regalia yet, if Regalia is on his way or not, but that stand by for that. I know Regalia is a busy guy. So we're going to move on through some 80s for the next couple tunes. And I was talking, not last week, but the week prior, a little bit about Hagar, Sean, Aronson, and Shreve, HSAS, their only album that they did, Through the Night, Through the Fire, which I bought that when that was new back then. I really do like this album an awful lot, and I still listen to it. I should just bring the vinyl in one time and spin it. We have so much vinyl behind me here. Most of it, it's a wall of vinyl. Most of it is either 80s, like new wave style stuff that has been there since then, or jazz-related. There's a lot of jazz-related stuff behind me. And we've got two really nice turntables to choose from as well. But anyways, I'm going to move on with HSAS. This is Animation.

So how many of you out there recognize that as Cheap Trick? Yes, it was. It was Cheap Trick. Woke Up with a Monster off that album. Ooh, I want to say that was 19... When was that? Let's see. I want to say that's like 91 or something like that. That's what I want to say. Anyways, let's see. So that they're on tour. If you want to check them out, they are a lot of fun to see. I've seen them a few times. Let's see. Before that was HSAS with Animation, and I already did that. I need to do a concert calendar, but I'm going to get back into some tunes. I'll dig that up, and as our summertime is coming to a close, summertime still does roll.

0: That was a happy little tune there. A happy little ditty by Hatebreed. Local guys, how about that, from Connecticut. If you haven't seen those guys, they are lots of fun to see. A lot of energy. That, of course, was, if you couldn't guess at the title, Destroy Everything off the Supremacy album. Before that was Helmet with Crashing Foreign Cars off of the Size Matters album. And Duality by Slipknot off of the Volume 3 Subliminal Verses album. And let's see, we did The Red by Chevelle off of Wonder What's Next. Chevelle's another, for nu metal, as far as nu metal is concerned, Chevelle's right up there on top of my list. They're really good. Summertime Rolls off of Jane's Addiction's album, Nothing Shocking. Was there ever with Jane's Addiction? And Dave Navarro, that was some of his finest guitar playing. Dave Navarro's, gosh, he's really good.
1: Was that Jane's Addiction?
0: Oh, let me turn your mic on there. Regalia.
1: Was that Jane's Addiction? Was that Jane's Addiction or Porno for Pyros?
0: Oh, that was Jane's.
1: That was Jane's?
0: Yeah. Yeah.
1: Okay, because I was tuned in on the way in, and I couldn't tell. I heard Perry.
0: Yeah.
1: Perry, what's his face?
0: Yeah.
1: What's his last name? I forget. But I heard his vocals.
0: Yeah, yep, yep. It's easy to pick that up. Like, Pornos for Pyros was really good, too.
1: I like their little side band. Wait, can you hear me?
0: Yeah, yeah, I can hear you.
1: I like their little side band that they had there, the experimental side band.
0: Yeah, yeah.
1: Who was in that outfit? It was Perry?
0: Yeah, Perry, but it wasn't the regular lineup of Jane's Addiction.
1: No.
0: I forgot who else filled in on that album.
1: It was good, though.
0: Yeah, it was. We Make Great Pets.
1: We Make Great Pets was their radio hit.
0: Right, Pets. Yeah. And they had a lot of really good tunes off that album, too. I could... maybe I'll spend some of that coming up.
1: Yeah, I went down a Porno for Pyros hole one time. That was in 92 after the first breakup of Jane's Addiction.
0: Yeah, I think it's all been finalized now.
1: Jeez. When was that little altercation? That was like 4 years ago, 5 years ago now?
0: Oh, no, this was just last summer.
1: Was that last summer when they tried to reform and then they got into a fight on stage?
0: Right, in Boston, just before they were going to go to Connecticut over in Bridgeport.
1: Oh, man.
0: So Boston, that was it. They had a kerfuffle on stage, and that was it.
1: Yeah, Perry Farrell. Yeah. Perry Farrell and Stephen Perkins on drums, Peter DiStefano, and Mike Watt on bass. That was Porno for Pyros.
0: Yeah, yeah. Perry Farrell, best of luck to him. I don't know.
1: Yeah, he was having some kind of a crisis meltdown there. Yeah. I think all that fame and being a rock star for so long and drugs and women just really...
0: drugs.
1: Yep, eroded his brain. Like,
0: yeah, drugs and alcohol.
1: Yeah, he never stopped partying.
0: No, and yeah.
1: And then...
0: very unfortunate.
1: And then... big egos, huge egos.
0: Yeah, pretty good sized, yeah.
1: And
0: neck and neck with Sting.
1: Yeah, and then the inevitable happens. Who was that with? Was that Dave Navarro or...
0: yeah, Dave Navarro.
1: And him, okay, yeah, I remember that. That was a very sad ending.
0: Yeah, he came across and right hooked him right on stage, and Perry Farrell was like, what? And
1: yeah.
0: They had to get the crew on stage to separate them. But
1: I thought Perry struck first, no?
0: He did, yeah. Perry Farrell struck first.
1: Yeah.
0: Threw him a hook.
1: It was like random. He was like...
0: Yeah.
1: Yeah.
0: I don't know. It's, you know, Perry Farrell was starting to suffer from hearing loss, too, from his own admittance, so...
1: Yes, I did hear that.
0: So, him not hearing things through either the ear monitors or stage monitors, and I guess it was getting sloppy and on stage, and yeah, that, what a shame.
1: That's a shame.
0: They made
1: that's
0: such great music over the years.
1: It's like a sad ending to a once great band.
0: Yeah, yeah, you know. Totally, totally. But well, it's about 16:48 here, WXCI Danbury. And I'm going to continue on with some music, they. And yes. Regalia, thank you for coming in.
1: Yes, I'm here, they. And you are here, they. And together we're they. We're here.
0: We are here, they.
1: Yes.
0: Are you working this eve?
1: Not this eve, no. Tomorrow eve.
0: Ah.
1: Tomorrow's eve. I've had a nice 3-4 days off because it was brutal the past 2 weeks, so that was a nice little break there.
0: Oh, really?
1: Yeah, I was just getting pounded, you know? Just had to take it.
0: Yeah.
1: And it wasn't fun.
0: Well, they lumping other people up on your floor, or it's just too much?
1: Yeah, just like, you know, the... you know, the types of patients coming in. There's a lot of geriatric psych stuff going on. And my heart goes out for those people, you know, but it's tough, you know, and you're trying to treat them. And sometimes they're not pleasantly confused. Sometimes they're angry and aggressive and violent.
0: Yeah.
1: So you have to deal with that whilst also juggling, you know, 7 other fires that you got to put out.
0: Right.
1: So it's kind of like that. But, yeah, just the high acuity. They are higher ratios now that we have to take. It seems like they added 1 or 2 more to our ratios, and it's a tough floor.
0: Did things change after it went from over to what are those from Nuvance to Northwell?
1: Slightly, not even, not really, barely notice it. Maybe there's a few things.
0: Just internal, not really much on your end.
1: Not much on our end, really. Yeah. I mean, they're still implementing a few changes here and there, but I think they upped our ratios like a month ago or something like that.
0: Wow.
1: So, but, you know, it's a tough floor. It's not, and, you know, we get all kinds of people, patients. So you got to just go with it. You got to roll with the punches.
0: Well, the next song is well fitted for what you just described. Coming up next here in 91.7 WXEI Danbury, this is Suicidal Tendencies, and this song is Trip at the Brain.
1: Oh. I like that.

0: Trust is something we take very seriously.
1: Trust me, I'm a doctor.
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5: 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I think it's 1700 here at WXEI. It's actually

0: Tarantino, too.
1: I believe you're correct there.
0: So that means it's the end of my show, and it's going to sag into your show.
1: It's going to sag.
0: So I've got your sag music up.
1: Yeah, that's right. This is good sag music.
0: But I want to thank everybody for hanging out. 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
1: See what awaits you.
0: Right. Anyways, that's it for me.
1: All right.
0: Boys and girls, I'll see you all next week. But I'm going to kind of sag over to...
1: Are you going to sag?
0: Yeah, your music, and then I'll jump off this
1: mic. All right,
0: mic.
1: You sashay on over. If you want, you could play that that Clash song I have lined up.
0: Ah.
1: I thought it was a fitting Generation X starter to the evening.
0: All right, well, let's pause that, and then I'm going to go over here.
1: You go over there, and you click
0: go,
1: the thing.
0: I'm going to do this, and then
1: it's a good
0: let's see what happens.
1: It's a good Gen X song.
0: Right. Let's see. Hopefully there's no commercial. Let's find out. All right, here it is.

0: They. That was Kiss the Dirt by NXS. A nice little Bonaducci to, you know, caress the earlobes, if you will. Great little track right there. Did you ever get into NXS, or they were just always kind of in the background for you there, Ken? Just kind of...
1: No, their first album was really good.
0: It was good, right?
1: Yeah.
0: Which one? Listen Like Thieves or Shabadoo Dabadoo? No. Forget what it was. Hold on real sec. One second. It's not Shabadoo Dabadoo. Well, Kick was their biggest album.
1: That was, 1986 or 7, I think that was.
0: Yeah.
1: That was a really, that was an excellent
0: 87.
1: Album. That was an excellent album.
0: I think that won them the most awards and stuff.
1: Yeah, no doubt.
0: Who were the other, their other albums were, you had Listen Like the, NXS 1980, then you had Underneath the Colors, was their second studio, then you had Shabu Shuba in 1982. That had a couple bangers on there. The Swing, Listen Like Thieves, Kick, 1987.
1: Yep.
0: X, 1990.
1: Listen Like Thieves.
0: That was a good one, too.
1: Yep.
0: That's definitely at their peak. Spent 2 weeks at number one in Australian music. That was their fifth studio album. And,
1: Did you ever see them? I never did see them.
0: No, I never, well...
1: Oh, you would have been a wee tot.
0: A wee tot when that was going on. I did not get the chance to see them, but, and then, of course, the lead singer, met his untimely demise, which was sad, but,
1: Michael Hutchins.
0: But that song we just heard was off the Listen Like Thieves album. That was released in October 14th, 1985. Spent 2 weeks top. Number 11 in the U.S. Billboard 200.
1: Was Don't Change on that album? I think it was.
0: No. What You Need, Listen Like Thieves, Kiss the Dirt. I think Don't Change might have been the next album.
1: Off a Kick?
0: Maybe. Let's see. Let's just double check my calligraphy here. Let's see. No, it wasn't even on that one.
1: Must have been off a
0: Shabu Shuba.
1: Yeah.
0: I think so.
1: That was a good tune.
0: That was a great tune. Don't Change was awesome. Before that, we had Adam Ant with Playboy, and we had The Clash with Should I Stay or Should I Go? So we got some nice Bonaduccis lined up for this evening, kind of in that wheelhouse there, so you guys will enjoy it if you like the first three. But that's about it. Anything new in the world of music this week? Anybody drop an album or anything?
1: Not anybody that's in like our wheelhouse.
0: No.
1: I think some of the younger folks around here have their own. Yeah, you want to talk about generational disconnect.
0: Definitely disconnect.
1: Gosh.
0: I don't really know any of the new...
1: No clue.
0: ...artists. I don't know who's hot right now, but...
1: No.
0: I'm sure they're, dropping albums and whatnot. I should probably take a look at the Billboard one of these days. I know hip-hop hasn't made it to, like, the Billboard Hot 100 in a couple years now. Like 2 years or something like that. 3 years.
1: Well, what...
0: Like...
1: What genre is popular?
0: I don't know what it would be called. Dream pop? Sabrina Carpenter? I don't know who's hot right now. T-Swift? Not sure. Carol G?
1: Yeah, T-Swift, I think, is on the outs with this gen.
0: Yeah. Carol G's Spanish reggaeton almost. That's pretty popular.
1: All right.
0: Olivia Rodrigo.
1: Oh, yeah.
0: She's pretty hot these days.
1: Yeah, pretty happening.
0: Yeah. That's happening stuff. It's happening.
1: But as far as like indie music, I guess I'd have to listen to The folks out there, listen to the rotation if you want to.
0: Yeah.
1: The rotation music is actually really... There's some surprises in there, like, oh, I like this.
0: Today's Indie Rock features Fontaine's DC. They're good.
1: Yeah, they are good.
0: The Marias, Dominic Fike, Remy Wolf, Blonde Shell. Yeah, just go to Spotify leaderboards, kind of, and see what's going on.
1: Huh, all right.
0: Yeah, check it out. But yeah, we'll get more into it. I want to play another song from NXS off that album. Was What You Need. That was a classic.
1: Yep.
0: 1985. Classic NXS. The top of their game. Just international superstars from Australia. You know.
1: Yeah, they were giving like U2 a good run for their money.
0: That's
1: back
0: right.
1: then.
0: That's right. It was like U2 and them kind of.
1: Yep. Yep, as far as like indie music was back then.
0: Yeah.
1: Yeah, 100%. Because like U2 had come out with Unforgettable Fire and then followed up quickly with Joshua Tree.
0: Oh, yeah.
1: Right, and those albums were incredibly popular, and it took somebody like NXS to get up there and challenge him for some airplay.
0: Airplay, the two biggest 80s rock bands. Sharing parallel commercial rise,
1: yeah.
0: Before taking different paths in the 90s. But yeah, Unforgettable Fire, Listen Like Thieves, yeah, in that 84-85 time period. And then, yeah, Joshua Tree in 87 versus NXS's Kick. They both sold out stadiums worldwide. Some fans and critics arguing NXS matched or even rivaled U2's commercial dominance for a brief period.
1: Yeah, no doubt. They were really, really... Oh, and also George Michael.
0: George Michael was
1: right.
0: a sensation.
1: Huge.
0: Yeah. He was an icon. He was a sensation back then. When he went solo.
1: Yep.
0: I mean, they were big when they were Wham, but when he went solo...
1: Yep. Yeah, George Michael... was
0: he took boy. Off.
1: Yeah.
0: He took off. All right, well, let's
1: you gotta
0: play.
1: Have faith, the faith, the faith.
0: Bam, bam, bam, bam, bam, bam, bam. Or that hot, steamy one, I Want Your S-E-X.
1: Oh, yes, that's right.
0: Yeah, that was being a little risque for the radio. But, yeah, that's George Michael's R.I.P. George Michael. I don't know if there's an S at the end.
1: There's not.
0: There's not. I added that on for effect.
1: Right.
0: But yes, RIP to the legend. Okay, and RIP to another legend. Here's Michael Hutchence again with What You Need on WXCI.
1: Commercial free.
0: Commercial free.

0: So that's what I'm going to be getting into this evening there, Ken. A little Thai food, I think. Nice little Friday night treat.
1: Nice.
0: Yeah, that's the idea. You just listened to Adam Ant with Apollo 9. We had Ice House with Ice House was the name of the song. And What You Need by NXS. Adam Ant, we were just saying, I think he's still touring. I think if you type him in, he's doing like these little pop-up tours with other 80s bands where they group a bunch of old one-hit wonders together, kind of, and they tour the country. Adam Ant performing tour. Let's see. He's playing. He's playing in Hollywood coming up, Arizona, Texas. So he's making his way around. He's on tour. He was on tour with Squeeze and Haircut 100 a couple months ago, too.
1: Yeah, I think he was at College Street not too long ago.
0: Yeah. So I wonder if he's still... I wonder how he's doing. I mean, I wonder how his performances are. Good for him for still... for performing. He was an English musician and actor. He gained popularity as the singer of the new wave group Adam and the Ants, later as a solo artist, scoring 10 UK top 10 hits from 1980 to 1983, including 3 UK number 1 singles. He has also worked as an actor, appearing in many films and television episodes. I did not know that. Yeah, you could go down a whole Adam Ant rabbit hole there. But he's known for his first solo album, Friend or Foe, from 1982, which Goody Two Shoes reached number one.
1: Yep.
0: And he became his first top 20 hit in the U.S. in the Billboard 100. Then he had his next two solo albums, Strip, in 1983, and Viva La Rock. That's what Apollo 9 was off of, Viva La Rock, which came out September 1985.
1: The Strip was really popular.
0: That was definitely popular with the youth, I would say. So, yeah, he was a little risque, you know, he was a little tongue-in-cheek, kind of British guy.
1: Yeah.
0: Kind of a little like Ian Dury or something like that. But, yeah. And then he had Manners and Physique in 1990, which was his fourth album. Room at the Top. I mean, he's becoming a little bit more 90s, you know, changing his style up a little bit. And then Ice House. We had Ice House. That was their debut studio album. They were under the name Flowers first, later known as Ice House. And that came out October 1980. Ooh. pardon me. And yeah, that was before they broke through with a bunch of popular hits. But Ice House has always been a good band. I go back to them sometimes. They have a lot of stuff that never made it to, you know, the radio and stuff. They put out a lot of albums.
1: Well, that's where you find the stuff that's like very WXEI.
0: Very WXEI. Flowers album was included in the 2010 book 100 Best Australian Albums. Wow. The song Ice House forms part of the narrative of the 2023 horror novel The Shards by American author Bret Easton Ellis. Oh, he did American Psycho, and it's used for The Shards TV series. I didn't know what any of that is. I don't know what The Shards are. But it's by Bret Easton Ellis, I guess, and it came out in 2023. It's about final year of high school in 1981 in Los Angeles. Huh. I gotta see what that's all about. There's a TV series, too. All right. And then NXS. But yeah, that's about it. You got some leftovers at home there, Ken, or what are you gonna...
1: Yeah, I'm gonna split and get that going.
0: Well, thanks for hanging with me for a bit.
1: Man.
0: It's always good to shoot the breeze here.
1: Yeah.
0: And, yeah.
1: It's a real pleasure being on this radio station.
0: Oh, it totally is. And we can get together and recap each other's weeks and whatnot.
1: Yep.
0: And whatnot.
1: And upcoming events and gatherings and such.
0: Yes. Yes, gatherings and such. Oh, you said you like that song by Robert Smith and Churches, right?
1: Yeah, Churches, yeah.
0: I'll play that next.
1: How Not to Drown.
0: My friend Guy was saying that Olivia Rodrigo did a duet recently with Robert Smith of The Cure. And it's actually called The Cure, so maybe...
1: Oh, that's interesting.
0: Maybe I'll check that out.
1: It could be a twofer.
0: Oh, wow. And then RIP in the music world this week, Duncan Sheik passed away. So, I know you weren't too familiar with his work.
1: No.
0: Neither was I, but he passed away yesterday. But he had some popular songs in the 90s, for sure. Barely Breathing, which earned him a Grammy Award nomination for Best Male Pop Vocal Performance. And that song, I don't know if you came up through the 90s. That was pretty...
1: Yep.
0: You couldn't get away from it on the radio.
1: No, because I wasn't really listening to pop radio.
0: No,
1: so.
0: You weren't listening to like Z100 and stuff?
1: No, I was listening to 98.3.
0: Oh, 98.3?
1: 98.3.
0: Is that Spanish radio?
1: Yeah, 98.3.
0: What was on there?
1: Escadena Baja.
0: They had hardcore rock on there?
1: No, it was like 90s alt rock, like a lot of...
0: like what you play, like Chevelle and stuff?
1: That's new metal, but they were playing like Pumpkins and Chains and Soundgarden and...
0: Oh, that's cool. The cool stuff.
1: That and, yeah, stuff like... some other poppy, more poppy stuff that you would hear, like
0: I Am Bad,
1: Steal My Sunshine.
0: Damn,
1: a couple other bands.
0: Yeah,
1: like,
0: Steal My Sunshine by Len.
1: Yeah, yep,
0: that was a classic.
1: Yeah,
0: apparently, oh man,
1: Six Underground,
0: Sneaker Pimps.
1: Yeah,
0: I like that.
1: They played a lot of that type of stuff. They played a lot of Radiohead.
0: Oh wow.
1: OK Computer was new at the time.
0: Yeah.
1: They would play Garbage.
0: Garbage, that's good stuff. I like that. It's all alternative.
1: So if
0: stuff.
1: You think like, you know, 1995, 96. Yeah, 98.3.
0: Wow.
1: Escadena Baja.
0: In 1996, Sheik released his self-titled titled album, Certified Gold, with the hit single Barely Breathing, peaked at number 16.
1: Wow.
0: He remained on the Billboard Hot 100 for 55 consecutive weeks. Also enjoyed a top 20 success on Adult Contemporary Radio, reached number 2 on the Adult Top 40 Hits, and he got a Grammy Award nomination. He did a bunch of other stuff. Sheik sang a duet with singer Howard Jones on Jones's 2000 single entitled Someone You Need.
1: Hojo mentioned.
0: Yeah, Hojo mentioned, and I think Guy was saying that they hung out together a lot. Duncan Sheik.
1: Guy used to hang out with Hojo?
0: Yeah, Guy was in the mix too. No, Duncan Sheik and Hojo had a long history of hanging out together, apparently. And Duncan made an album in 2011 called Covers 80s, where he hits a lot of stuff that DJ Regalia plays here. So that's nice, dude. I gotta dig down RIP Duncan Sheik's discography here. And he wrote the music for a musical adaptation of American Psycho in 2013, which we were just talking about.
1: Wow.
0: Yeah, so RIP to a great musician. Too young. 56, man. 56 is too young.
1: That's very young.
0: Cardiac issues.
1: Oh, dear.
0: Boy, oh, boy. Wonder if it had anything to do with, you know what I'm talking about.
1: Yep. But
0: yeah, that's terrible. Well, I'll play a song from him tonight. That's what I'll do to honor Mr. Duncan Sheik. Do you have to get out of here now, Ken?
1: I'm going to split day.
0: All right, you split day. When will I see you again?
1: Well, next week, right?
0: Next week I'll be here.
1: Yeah.
0: Yeah.
1: So tomorrow is the beginning of Oktoberfest.
0: Wow. That's what's happening over there in Europe?
1: No, here too.
0: Here, we get to celebrate it here too?
1: You can if you wish.
0: I want to. I wish.
1: Sicka sicka sicka sicka hoy hoy hoy.
0: I want to have a big stein.
1: Yes.
0: And fill it with dark lager.
1: Yes, Oktoberfest lager.
0: Dark lagers and ales.
1: Yeah, that's...
0: And then I want to imbibe.
1: Yeah, we used to have a good German restaurant in Bethel on Route 6, but they've been long gone.
0: Oh, man, a real authentic one?
1: Yeah. They were from Germany. It was cool. Legit.
0: That's cool. We had one of those in Huntington Beach when I was out there. It was like in a little German village, too.
1: Nice.
0: And they would bring the meat out on a platter, and they had a guy playing a
1: thingy?
0: Accordion?
1: Yeah.
0: A thingy-majiggy.
1: Yeah.
0: Yeah, it was cool. Mm. Wearing lederhosen.
1: That's right.
0: That's the official garb.
1: Yep.
0: That's the official garb.
1: It is.
0: And there was a guy yodeling, too. It was an immersive experience. Immersive.
1: There was a yodeler, huh?
0: A full-blown yodeler. And just a plate of meats and bratwursts and schnitzels. It was good. Now I'm getting hungry. Sauerkraut. Okay. Well, we'll play a little more 80s music here. Here is Altered Images with the song Insects. Here we go.
1: Eh.
0: Bye, Ken.
1: Bye.

guitarist Reginald Smithies and Dave Fielding and drummer John Lever. So, yeah, their debut studio album was Script of the Bridge in 1983. They followed it with What Does Anything Mean, Basically, and Strange Times in 1985, 1986, respectively, before abruptly breaking up in 87 due to internal tensions and the sudden death of the band's manager. They reformed in 2000, releasing their fourth studio album, Why Call It Anything, as well as the acoustic album Strip and This Never Ending Now, 2002. Somebody here? Somebody in the studio right now? Renewed tensions caused the group to break up again in 2003, but Burgess and Lever continued to play the songs live with their new project, Chameleons Vox. Although Lever later left that group and died in 2017, Burgess and Smithies reformed the Chameleons in 2021 with two members of the Burgess Chameleons Vox group. And they're known for their atmospheric guitar-based sound. The Chameleons are regarded as one of the most underrated Manchester bands of the 80s. They did not attain commercial success of other groups from the Manchester scene, but developed a cult following. We had the Lucy Show with Dream Days, another indie band from the 80s. And we had Alter Images with Insects. So we're digging deep in the crates this eve. Now bringing you the stuff that you guys need. And it's about 6 p.m. It's 5:59 p.m. You're listening to WXCI Danbury on 91.7, streaming online at WXCI.org from Western Connecticut State University. DJ Regalia here, tucking it back, as always. I want to give a shout-out to Uncle Miles and the boys down in Bay Ridge, Brooklyn. Hanging out down there with Uncle T. Uncle T and his massive hog. Careful you don't crush that thing when you sit down, you know, be careful. But I hope you guys are having a chill Friday night with nice dinner. And gonna play some Rolling Stones for Uncle Miles. So let's get that all queued up right here. Rolling Stones, Under My Thumb. Classic Stones hitter. Let's do this Rolling Stones banger right here, and then we'll come back. Here we go. Here's the Rolling Stones with Under My Thumb. 91.7 WXCI, commercial free.

Ooh. Winene. Winene. Welcome back, everybody. That was Gene Loves Jezebel with 20 kilohertz. I think that was off of there. That was off of which album was that? The House of Dolls from 1987? 1987, that one came out. Classic Gene Loves Jezebel right there. We had the Mustafa Dance by The Clash, a.k.a. Rock the Casbah, but I guess that was the B-side, which was more instrumental heavy. And then I started reading up on that song, how it got created by The Clash. It was released in 1982, the second single from their fifth album, Combat Rock, and it reached 8 on the Billboard Hot 100 in the U.S., their only top 10 single in the country, along with the track Mustafa Dance. It also reached number 8 on the dance chart. It was composed by the band's drummer, Topper Heaton, based on a piano part he had been toying with. He was in the studio without his bandmates and tapped on the drum, piano, and bass parts and recorded the bulk of the song's musical instrumentation himself. The other bandmates, Joe Strummer and Mick Jones, came in upon entering the studio and hearing the recording. They were impressed with his creation, stating they felt the instrumental track was essentially complete. The lyrics he wrote along with it, looks like Strummer just took one look at the words and said, "How incredibly interesting," and then put the piece of paper into a ball and chucked it backwards over his head. So Strummer came up with the lyrics, "Rock the Casbah." It was a phrase that he had been toying with beforehand. "You'll have to let the raga drop." Just lyrical ideas he was considering for future songs. And then after hearing Heaton's music, Strummer went into the studio bathroom, wrote the lyrics to match the song's melody. Pretty cool. And then the lyrics are about a fabulous account of a ban on Western rock music by a West Asian or North African king. The lyrics describe the king's effort to enforce and justify the ban and the populace's protests against it by holding rock concerts in temples and squares, rocking the Casbah. This culminates in the king ordering his military fighter jets to bomb the protesters. However, after taking off, the pilots ignore the orders and play rock music in their cockpit radios, joining the protest and implying a loss of the king's power. The events depicted are similar to actual ban on Western music, including rock music, enforced in Iran since the Iranian Revolution. Although classic music and public concerts were permitted in the 80s and 90s, the ban was reinstated in 2005 and has remained enforced. Western music is still distributed in Iran through black markets, and Iranian rock music artists are forced to record in secret under threat of arrest. Wow, I didn't know all of that. Interesting stuff. And then we had that classic tune by Rolling Stones, Under My Thumb. Definitely one of my favorite Stones tunes. Shout out again to Uncle Miles and the boys down in Bay Ridge, Brooklyn, enjoying a nice stoop patio hangout session there in the last days of summer. Shout out to you guys and Uncle T and his tremendous hog. Shout out to all of you guys. Ooh. Let's see, let's play some more, well, since we were talking about Joe Strummer from The Clash, let's play some solo Joe Strummer, and then I want to play, let's play this song from Duncan Sheik, who recently passed away. He's a 90s artist who sung Barely Breathing. This song is called On a High, and when was this released, 2006? Here's Duncan Sheik, RIP. Here we go. 91.7 WXCI.

Ooh. Welcome back, everybody. That was some OG Billy Idol right there from his first band. Generation X was the name of that band. That was The Untouchables was the name of the first track. The second track was called Loopy Dub. I believe it was a popular one in the punk clubs back in the day. Loopy Dub. So yeah, if you were a person who went to punk dance clubs back in the day, you might have heard that, you know, in the mid-80s when you were rocking your mohawk, you probably would have heard that playing in the background. The DJ was probably spinning that. Ooh! So yeah, Generation X was an English punk rock band formed in London in 76. They were a musical starting point of the career of their frontman, Billy Idol, and issued 6 singles that made the UK singles chart and 2 albums that reached the UK albums chart. During the punk rock movement in London in late 1976, William Broad, aka Billy Idol, a 21-year-old guitar-playing university dropout from Bromley, an associate of the Bromley Contingent, I guess they were a group that followed the Sex Pistols, I believe. The drummer John Toe, a West End music shop assistant, and at Broad's suggestion, having already met via an advertisement previously placed in the Melody Maker by Broad seeking other musicians, Tony James, a 23-year-old university grad, bass player from Twickenham, I don't know these English towns, and a former member of the London SS, all replied to the advert placed in the Melody Maker by John Crevine, the owner of the fashion clothing shop called Acme Attractions on the King's Road in Chelsea. Who wrote this sentence? It's a run-on sentence. Seeking musicians to form a new West London band around the vocalist frontman John O'Hara, aka Gene October. Okay, I don't know any of those people. After a few weeks of rehearsals, the band became known as Chelsea and began playing a few support gigs in West London and Manchester, primarily playing cover versions of rock and roll songs from the 60s. However, by November, Gene October felt that Broad and James were becoming too dominant creatively and were beginning to make music that he considered too lightweight, and that his personal chemistry with them was not good, a feeling which they reciprocated. Consequently, Broad and James, along with Toe, abandoned Chelsea. Oh, jettisoning October on stage from the lineup in the midst of a gig. Wow, so they threw him off stage. And formed a new band called Generation X, named after the title of a book belonging to Broad's mother that James found when visiting a family home. This is too long of a sentence. The new band was initially managed by blah, blah, blah. Yeah, with his photogenic looks and egotism, Broad, a.k.a. Billy Idol, styling himself with the punk pseudonym of Billy Idol, abandoned the guitar to be the frontman and lead singer of the new unit. 17-year-old lead guitarist Bob Andrews was recruited, blah, blah, blah, blah, blah. The new band played its second gig 4 days later at the newly opened The Roxy, which was a fashionable nightclub. Back in London. Yeah, good stuff. And then they were touring around. It's a lot of info. They broke up in 1979. I'm trying to get to the part where he becomes Billy Idol. Anyways, yeah, it's too long. I can't get into all that. But Generation X was Billy Idol's original band, is what I'm getting at. So you can definitely hear him, you know, shining through on those songs that I just played. All right. Anywho, and then we had Balaam and the Angel, I Love What You Do to Me, and Duncan Sheik, On a High. So we're cruising here. Let's play an actual Billy Idol song when he went solo. This one's... Let's not do Money Money, because we've all heard that one before. Let's do this one, Cradle of Love. Here we go.
Winene, winene, ooh.

Ooh, ooh. All right, welcome back, everybody. That was Gang of Four with To Hell with Poverty, an alternative band from the 80s/90s. Let's see, what do we got? They were an English post-punk band formed in 1976 in Leeds. Original members were singer John King, guitarist Andy Gill, drummer Hugo Burnham, and bass guitarist Dave Allen. They've had many different lineups throughout the years, among some of the notable musicians, Sarah Lee, Gail Ann Dorsey, Mark Haney, and David Poggio. The brief lull in the 80s, different constellations of the band recorded two studio albums in the 90s. Between 2004 and 2006, the original lineup reunited. Gill using the name between 2012 and his death in 2020. I see. So guitarist Andy Gill passed in 2020. In 2021, the band announced that King, Burnham, and Sarah Lee would be reuniting in the U.S. for a tour in 2022 with David Poggio on guitar. They continue to perform live, including at the Cruel World Festival in Pasadena, California. Ooh, I was out there. Headlining Lunafest in Coimbra, Portugal, and a U.K. tour in October 2023. They then announced that their Long Goodbye tour in 2025 would be their last headlining tour of the U.S. and Europe. For this tour, King and Burnham were joined by Ted Leo on guitar and Gail Greenwood on bass. Wow. So John King. I've definitely seen them. I saw them perform at Cruel World or something like that. It's pretty cool. You know, just an old post-punk band. Everybody's older now, but, you know, they could still rock pretty good. They could still rock. Rolling Stone had them as the fifth greatest punk album of all time. That's pretty huge. Their debut album. And at number 483 in the list of 500 greatest albums of all time. Wow. That's pretty huge for a small, unknown band. Gang of Four. Ooh. Ooh, and then we had Gene Loves Jezebel, Worth Waiting For, and Billy Idol, Cradle of Love. That Billy Idol Cradle of Love song was featured in the movie The Adventures of Ford Fairlane, starring Andrew Dice Clay. I don't know if any of you remember that easily forgettable movie, but definitely a cult classic because it's got Dice Clay in it. And a little fact about the music video for that song, Cradle of Love. It was a video was shot for the single when it was commissioned for the movie, but because Idol was unable to walk due to injuries he sustained in a motorcycle accident, director David Fincher shot him from the waist up. The video featured footage of Idol singing in large frames throughout an apartment while a young woman played by Betsy Lynn George was trying to seduce a businessman. The video was placed in rotation on MTV and won an award for Best Video from a Film at the 1990 MTV Video Music Awards. Cradle of Love also earned Idol a third Grammy nomination for Best Male Rock Vocal Performance. The album has since been certified platinum in the U.S. and Canada. Idol then embarked on a tour in support of the album with Faith No More. Wow, yeah, so I guess he had gotten into a motorcycle accident February 1990. Nearly cost him his leg, it said. Hit by a car when he ran a stop sign riding home from the studio one night, requiring a steel rod to be placed in his leg. While he was hospitalized, he vowed to stop

drinking pal Cat in his film The Doors from 1991. Good movie. But it prevented him from participating in a major way, and Idol's role was reduced to a small part. And he was James Cameron's first choice for the role of the villainous T-1000 in Terminator 2 Judgment Day, 1991 as well. The role was recast as a result of the accident. Wow. So we might have had a Billy Idol as a T-1000. Could you imagine that? I don't know how that would have been. I kind of like the guy who played T-1000. He's a good actor. And he just fit the part so well. He just looked like a T-1000 that could just mold his arms into deadly metal weapons. You know? I don't know if I could picture Billy Idol doing that. But it would have been interesting nonetheless. Alright, so it is about 7 p.m. You're listening to WXEI Danbury on FM at 91.7, streaming online at WXEI.org from Western Connecticut State University. If you want to call in, 203-837-9924, make a request. Ooh! Let's see. Let's play some psychedelic furs, shall we? Maybe some Joy Division? And let's see where that takes us. Here's some psychedelic furs with Yes I Do. Only on 91.7 WXEI. Commercial free. Ooh, Winene.

Ooh, Wenene. That was Mark Almond with Tears Run Rings. Mark Almond from the band Soft Cell, who then embarked in a solo career. That Mark Almond. That's the Mark Almond. Lead vocalist of the synth-pop duo Soft Cell. Distinctive soulful voice and androgynous image. Definitely could say androgynous. He definitely skews the line a little bit. He rose to prominence in the early 80s with Soft Cell's hit Tainted Love in 1981, which became a defining track of the new wave synth-pop movement. After Soft Cell disbanded in 84, Almond pursued a solo career incorporating elements of pop, cabaret, and electronic music. His hits included a duet with Gene Pitney on the 1989 UK number one single Something's Gotten a Hold of My Heart. Gene Pitney and Tears Run Rings, which you heard just now. Almond has released numerous albums and collaborated with artists such as Jules Holland, Nico, Susie Sue from Susie and the Banshees, exploring diverse musical styles. He's definitely got some underground hitters. Definitely some like singles and stuff released on vinyls that slap. Pretty good. Like that song. We had Joy Division with Leaders of Men, which was released in 1978 on their album An Ideal for Living. And then it was later featured on the compilation album Substance. It was released in June 78. It's definitely a lesser known song by them. The Leaders of Men. It's definitely a phrase is also widely used in essays and political theory, such as Woodrow Wilson's famous analysis of leadership, describing how authority figures command and mobilize large masses of people. Themes in the song were manipulation, frustration, power dynamics. Interesting stuff. Interesting. And then we had the Psychedelic Furs with Yes I Do. Just a random hitter off of their album. Yes I Do. Psychedelic Furs. What album was that off of? That was off their album from 1982. What album? Oh, Forever Now. That was off the Forever Now album from 1982. So some early Psychedelic Furs right there. And we're just cruising right along. We're gonna keep playing some 80s and 90s stuff. Let's see here. We could throw another Gene Loves Jezebel in the mix. Why not? Here we go. This is Bugs Bruises from 1987. Here we go. Wenene, ooh.

Ooh. Ooh. Welcome back, everybody. We're in it. We're in it. We're back in it. That was The Killing Joke with 80s. Before that was Killing Joke with Song and Dance. Before that was The Bolshoi with Boss. And Gene Loves Jezebel with Bugs Bruises. The Killing Joke are great. They often get overlooked. They are English post-punk band from Notting Hill, London, formed in 79 by Jazz Coleman on vocals, Paul Ferguson drums, Geordie Walker on guitar, and Youth on bass, aka Martin Glover, but he goes by the name Youth. The first album, Killing Joke, was released in 1980, after the release of Revelations in 82. Bassist Youth was replaced by Paul Raven. The band achieved mainstream success in 1985 with the album Nighttime, and particularly the single Love Like Blood, definitely a good song, which reached the top 10 in Belgium, Netherlands, and New Zealand. The band's musical style emerged from post-punk's theme, but stood out due to their heavier approach, and has been cited as a key influence on industrial rock. Their style evolved over many years, at times incorporating elements of gothic rock, synth pop, and electronic music, but always featuring Walker's prominent guitar and Coleman's savagely strident vocals. Killing Joke have influenced bands such as Metallica, Nirvana, Nine Inch Nails, and Soundgarden. Following Raven's sudden death in 2007, all four members returned to the band's lineup the following year. Coleman and Walker were the only constant members of the band until Walker's death in 2023. So I guess just Jazz Coleman's still with us. But they had a lot of albums throughout the years. They have a dark, grittier sound. I like to throw them into a playlist every now and again just to darken things up. And then we had The Bolshoi and Gene Loves Jezebel, so that catches us up to speed. For the next like 25 minutes or so, I'm just going to pull random 80s and 90s songs from the MTV era, things I just find on YouTube, and we'll just see what we get. We'll see what we get. Let's see. Here's a song by a band called Saga, The Flyer, from 1983. Let's check it out. Again, I haven't screened these songs before, so we're going to listen to them for the first time here. But this was an MTV rotation, 1983. No-name band, Saga, The Flyer. Here we go. Ooh, ooh. Ah, ah. Wanene.

Ooh. Welcome back, everybody. That was the band called Fire Hose with Brave Captain. That's a record that we have here in the studio on the shelf of old records. That's one from, that was like early 90s. It was an American alternative rock band consisting of Mike Watt, Ed Crawford, and George Hurley. Initially active from 1986 to 1994. Briefly reunited in 2012. Just a local band from San Pedro, California. So, definitely played at all the college radio stations at the time. You can tell it has that college radio kind of vibe to it. Ooh! Ooh! And then we had Before Too Long by Paul Kelly. I believe that was an Australian band, if I'm correct. Let's see. Yeah. Paul Kelly was an Australian rock music singer. Before Too Long. That was a good song. That was one of his top 40 singles. And that came out... When did that come out? That came out in 1986. Paul Kelly and the Colored Girls was the name of the band. Not sure if you could say that nowadays, but that was the name of his band. The track was a surprise hit for Kelly at the time when chart success had eluded him. And, wow. Yeah, that's pretty cool. 1986, that hitter came out. And then we had Saga with Flyer. Saga was a Canadian rock band from Ontario. Bassist and keyboardist Jim Crichton, Welsh-born vocalist and keyboardist Michael Sadler are the principal songwriters. Saga had a numerous lineup changes. Ooh! Over the years, Ian Crichton and Jim Crichton were the only two original members who appeared on every album. Yeah. Yeah, just a lesser-known rock band started in the 70s, all throughout the 80s. Definitely was played on MTV late at night. In 1981, the band's fourth album, Worlds Apart, the lead single, On the Loose, broke them into the top 40, peaking at number 22 in Canadian charts. And then their breakthrough in America, where it peaked at number 26 on the Billboard chart in February of 1983. The second single, Wind Him Up, with the help of its music video on heavy rotation on MTV, became their next charting single in America, peaking at 64. The band opened for Jethro Tull on their North American tour. Wow, pretty cool. And their fifth album, Heads or Tails, was released in late 1983 and became another success. The lead single, The Flyer, which we heard, fared well in Canada and became their final U.S. charting single, peaking at 79 on Billboard in December 1983. So that's a little bit about that lesser-known band from Canada, Saga. And we got about 10, 12 more minutes, so I'll see which kind of music I could cram in here. How about a little Grace Jones, huh? She was enigmatic. She was androgynous looking. Very androgynous looking. You know if she's a dude or what's going on there. But I like it. It's almost like very artistic. She had that flat top hairdo. Let's give this one a listen. This is Demolition Man on 91.7 WXCI.

Ooh, ooh. All right, and that's the close of the show right there. That was Perry Ubu. Perry Ubu with Breath. Perry Ubu, band from 1975 in Ohio. Lead singer, David Thomas. Then we had Tom Waits with... we had Tom Waits with Temptation off the album Frank's Wild Years from 1987. And we had Demolition Man by Grace Jones. I don't know when that was. Demolition Man. Grace Jones. That was from 1981. That was an A-side. The song was written by Sting and performed by Grace Jones. It's an A-side. Yeah, so I guess they had worked together. Anywho, that is the close of the show. So thanks everybody for listening. Be back next week doing the same thing. Have a good rest of your evening and enjoy your weekend. Up next is the 70s show, so stay tuned for that. All right, everybody. Take care. Ciao, ciao, ciao. Ooh, ooh, ah.

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